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0: Snoop Dogg, Swiss Beats. It's called Step Loving That on 103.5 WRBO. Of course, it is the Bluff City's best mix of R&B. Boy, Lou, how along with you? Yes, indeed. Thank you for being there, though. Mm-hmm, for sure. Let's see what else got going on. 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The Midday Vibe Show with Mojo. 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She's got you covered, man. All kinds of things going on, of course. 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Oh, yeah, going hard in noontime. Midday. Yeah, the Midday Vibe with Monique Jordan. 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
2: An excessive heat warning has been issued through Thursday, 8 p.m. due to heat indices reaching 110 or greater for more than 3 hours. We also have thunderstorm chances Thursday and Friday afternoons. And we're going to see spotty storms on Saturday. I'm WREG's meteorologist, Lindsay Gaffney.
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0: That's 100 right there. Ellie Mae doing a thing. Plus show on 103.5 WRPO. Of course, the Bluff City's best mix of R&B. Lou here. And let me see here. Oh, boy. Sunset R&B Festival. It's happening Riverside, man. 648. Yeah, it's happening on tomorrow, as a matter of fact, 6 to 10. You want to be there. It's back. Get ready for an unforgettable R&B experience happening on the 3rd. Actually, the 3rd, not tomorrow, but the 3rd, July 3rd, and that is Friday. Yeah, we're taking over Riverside Drive in downtown Memphis to set the stage for a holiday sunset like no other. Whether you're here for the music, the food, or the vibes, this is the ultimate R&B celebration, Riverside 648. Yes, 648 South Riverside. It's going on this Friday, 6 to 10. It's going down, so don't miss it. Make sure you tell them Lou told you all about it.
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0: 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And we have your tickets. 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
2: An excessive heat warning has been issued through Thursday, 8 p.m. due to heat indices reaching 110 or greater for more than 3 hours. We also have thunderstorm chances Thursday and Friday afternoons, and we're going to see spotty storms on Saturday. I'm WREG's meteorologist, Lindsay Gaffney.
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0: qualified. 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Of course, it is the Bluff City's best mix of R&B. Lou here doing the thing, man. And keep in mind, a new sweet deal for you this week. 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
2: An excessive heat warning has been issued through Thursday, 8 p.m. due to heat indices reaching 110 or greater for more than 3 hours. We also have thunderstorm chances Thursday and Friday afternoons. And we're going to see spotty storms on Saturday. I'm WREG's meteorologist, Lindsay Gaffney.
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And hey, the Redbirds, Red, White, and Boom weekend's coming up this weekend. 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

0: That's Dave Hollister's latest. It's called Voodoo Magic, man. That thing is on point. Boy, that thing going hard for sure. On 103.5 WRPO, it is Lou getting ready to head on out of here in a little bit. But still got a few more minutes left. The show, Graham's show for this Wednesday. Yeah, hopefully everything just went just well for you, man. So let's see. Coming up at 9 o'clock, those love songs on the flight, night flight. So get ready for that here in just a little bit. All right. At Memphis Redbirds, we'll be taking on the Charlotte Knights. Yes, the Red, White, and Boom weekend happening this weekend. And you can celebrate America's 250th birthday all weekend long at AutoZone Park, 200 Union Ave. As you spend your 4th of July weekend with the Redbirds and enjoy a full slate of festive fun. Yeah, Redbirds, Red, White, and Boom weekend. AutoZone Park, it's happening tomorrow. Yeah, 7:05 first pitch. Hope to see your face in the place when you go. Take us with you. We are your family, for real. 103.5 WRBO.
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1: Warning has been issued through Thursday, 8 p.m. due to heat indices reaching 110 or greater for more than 3 hours. We also have thunderstorm chances Thursday and Friday afternoons, and we're going to see spotty storms on Saturday. I'm WREG's meteorologist, Lindsay Gaffney.
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Eric Bellinger and Cry in Front of You. There it is on 103.5 WRBO. It is Lou Bennett heading yonder way. My time is done for the day. Hey, thank you guys so very much for being a part of the show as always. Hopefully we've done just enough of you to join us again tomorrow, my friends. 6 o'clock, Lord's willing, and the creek don't rise for a Thursday edition of the Showgram Show. Night flight's on the way at 9. On my way out, here's Tank's Control. We're gonna do this.

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3: 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But every night when you go to get some Z's, how often do you really think about the temperature in your bedroom? Temperature may be one of the most underappreciated factors in sleep. That's according to the Senior Vice President of Research and Scientific Affairs at the National Sleep Foundation. We often hear about lights and screens and stress, but even modest changes in temperature and airflow can influence both how quickly you fall asleep and how deeply you stay asleep. Most experts will recommend a room temperature of 60 to 67 degrees Fahrenheit. You might also experiment with your sheets and what you actually wear to bed. Play around a bit and see what improves your sleep. You might be delightfully surprised. I'm Dr. Sanjay Gupta, helping you live a better life.
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8: An excessive heat warning has been issued through Thursday, 8 p.m. due to heat indices reaching 110 or greater for more than 3 hours. We also have thunderstorm chances Thursday and Friday afternoons, and we're going to see spotty storms on Saturday. I'm WREG's meteorologist, Lindsay Gaffney.
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1: The warning has been issued through Thursday, 8 p.m. due to heat indices reaching 110 or greater for more than 3 hours. We also have thunderstorm chances Thursday and Friday afternoons, and we're going to see spotty storms on Saturday. I'm WREG's meteorologist, Lindsay Gaffney.
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1: An excessive heat warning has been issued through Thursday, 8 p.m. due to heat indices reaching 110 or greater for more than 3 hours. We also have thunderstorm chances Thursday and Friday afternoons. And we're going to see spotty storms on Saturday. I'm WREG's meteorologist, Lindsay Gaffney.
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7: A warning has been issued through Thursday, 8 p.m. due to heat indices reaching 110 or greater for more than 3 hours. We also have thunderstorm chances Thursday and Friday afternoons, and we're going to see spotty storms on Saturday. I'm WREG's meteorologist, Lindsay Gaffney.
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2: An excessive heat warning has been issued through Thursday, 8 p.m. due to heat indices reaching 110 or greater for more than 3 hours. We also have thunderstorm chances Thursday and Friday afternoons. And we're going to see spotty storms on Saturday. I'm WREG's meteorologist, Lindsay Gaffney.
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5: A better life with Dr. Sanjay Gupta.
6: You know, it's funny, when I think back to what the typical American dinner looked like when you and I were kids, there's usually some kind of meat featured at the center of the plate. Vegetables are there, but often thought of as a side dish. More and more, though, we are coming to realize that a plant-based diet, with little or no meat even, is going to be a healthier way to eat for just about everyone. New study out of the University of Hawaii Cancer Center found that eating a high-quality plant-rich diet that includes whole grains, vegetables, and fruits may prevent cognitive impairment even when people start that diet in their late 50s.

0: and 60s. Yeah, it's important to make sure you're getting enough protein, fats, complex carbohydrates. Just because you cut out or even cut back on meat, though, is not a license to eat whatever you want. Focus on eating whole, real foods. I'm Dr. Sanjay Gupta, helping you live a better life.
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1: Heat warning has been issued through Thursday, 8 p.m. due to heat indices reaching 110 or greater for more than 3 hours. We also have thunderstorm chances Thursday and Friday afternoons, and we're going to see spotty storms on Saturday. I'm WREG's meteorologist, Lindsay Gaffney.
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9: I don't know about you, but my social media feeds are flooded with lotions and potions and gadgets, all promising to unlock different components of longevity. But if you log off, take a step back from all the hype, you'll find that the actual keys to a longer, healthier life are hiding in plain sight. There are four of them. Number one, nutrition. The Mediterranean diet really is the gold standard. Number two, exercise. You should be getting 150 minutes of moderate intensity exercise or 75 minutes of vigorous intensity exercise every week, plus strength training and stretching. Number three, sleep. Sleep is when your body and your brain repair themselves. You should be getting 7 to 9 hours a night. And finally, number four, often gets forgotten, socialization. It's not a bonus. It's a necessity for a healthy life, finding a sense of community, purpose, and belonging. I'm Dr. Sanjay Gupta, helping you live a better life.
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0: Hey, it's Steve Harvey, y'all. Here's what happened on the Steve Harvey Morning Show. Ugly men come with a lot of other traits. They ain't gonna leave you.
1: Oh.
0: You know, y'all already know it's been hard to get somebody to want them.
2: They have gratitude.
0: They're strong. They fight hard. They willing to die.
3: They're willing to die?
0: Yeah, all these are traits of ugly people. Ugly
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0: people
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0: 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You see me.
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0: 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Hey, y'all, it's Steve Harvey. 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

Memphis. Thank you for waking up with the Steve Harvey Morning Show. 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
1: 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Just listen. 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

0: Dig me now. One and only Steve Harvey got a radio show. Man, steady trying to be about the business too, y'all. I'm doing all I can. But you know what's crazy? In the efforts that I make, I can do more. You know, my father used to tell me something when I was growing up. He said, son, when you've done your best and you've done all you can, sit still for a second and just do a little bit more. Always remember that. He said, when you've done the best you can and you can done all you can think of, he say, sit still for a minute and do some more. And you know what I've discovered in my life? I always have a little more. I ain't ever just out completely. I can't take another step. There ain't another breath in me. There ain't another thought I can produce. I'm never completely out, man. Just take a rest for a minute, man. And then just do a little bit more. And that I can't tell you how many times that's helped me get over the top. You know, I was watching a documentary about people climbing Mount Everest and how difficult climbing Mount Everest was, and how they have on the hill something called like a death zone or killing zone, where the majority of people run out of oxygen and they have to turn back. Well, what's crazy is it's right in view of the summit. You can actually see the top of Mount Everest from there. But it's that little bit that's left that's just most difficult. Now, I forgot all the reasons why they said most people don't make it from there and more people have lost their lives in that area. I don't know what it is. But the people that make it to the top of Mount Everest, they all had to go through that same zone or that same area. But they had a little bit more that allowed them to get to the top. You know, a lot of people have had accidents up there trying that, so I'm not even really sure if Mount Everest analogy is a good one. But let's just break it down a little bit more. Let's just talk about life. There's a poem I learned back when I was pledging. It's called Don't Quit. It goes like this. If I make a mistake, I'm just trying to drum it up. So here we go. It says, when things go wrong, as they sometimes will, when the road you're trudging seems all uphill, when your funds are low and your debts are high, when you want to smile, but you have to sigh, when cares are pressing you down a bit, rest if you must, but don't quit. For life is queer with its twists and turns, as every one of us must sometimes learn. And many a fellow has turned about when he might have won had he stuck it out. So don't give up, though the pace seems slow. You may succeed with another blow. Often the goal is nearer than it seems to a faint and a faltering man. And often the struggler has given up when he might have captured the victor's cup. And he learns too late when the night came down how close he was to the golden crown. Success is failure turned inside out. It's your silver tint of your clouds of doubt. And you never can tell how close you are. It may be near when it seems afar. So stick to the fight when your heart is hit. It's when things seem worst that you mustn't quit. I remember it because I had a special method of helping you remember stuff back then, but I remembered it. And that poem right there has kept me. You know, we often talk about scripture and everything, and I don't see how I could live without it. But every now and then, man, somebody has a writing. God puts a writing on somebody's heart that delivers a message, man, that can help people. I use every motivational tool that I possibly can to climb this ladder of success or try to be the best father and the best husband I can be. I've done a lot of changing over the years, and so have you. But change is necessary in order to grow. If you don't make changes, folks, you can't grow. I was a young man on my set. I kept looking at him, man, a sharp little young dude just on my set. And he had these dreads, and I mean, they were super long, man. They were well below the middle of his back. I mean, they were just long. And he kept talking to me, and he kept talking to me and talking to me. So the young man kept talking to me, and I said, hey, man, you know, you do your a huge self a favor in the business you're in if you got a haircut. You would do yourself a huge favor. I said, your image is everything, man. I said, you keep stopping me in the hallway to try to tell me what you're doing, what you are. But all I see is your hair. And I keep trying to figure out what you're doing with all that hair, man. Now, you can feel how you want to feel, but I'm like an employer. I employ people. So when I'm walking through the hallway and I try to think of you traveling with me and you sitting in a meeting with me, I try to imagine you in your suit sitting there talking business with me. And so just like other employers are, I'm just having a real story with you. So I said, man, you ought to consider cutting your hair. He said, man, Mr. Harvey, I've been growing this hair since I was a little boy. I said, how old are you now? He said, 28. I said, well, how long you want to hang on to what you was when you was a little boy? You know, if you started growing your hair when you were a teenager, I mean, you're 28 now. And I said, so let me help you understand something. Let me ask you something. What does it do for you? He said, man, it's just who I am. I said, so you your hair? He said, no, but it's a part of me. I say, that part of you that you're hanging on to, what does it do for you? I just like it. Well, dog, I like ice cream. But if I hang on to ice cream and eat ice cream every single day, my body gonna reflect that. What is it that you hanging on to that you don't want to let go of that's prohibiting you from being what all you can be? See, it's hard to be what all you can be if you want to keep being all you was. Don't that make sense to you? So I can't tell you how many times I've had to change. Change is necessary to grow. You can't be all you can be if you want to keep hanging on to all you was. That don't make no sense. How do you go forward if you keep going backwards? You can't stay here and go there. Do you understand that? If you want to go over there, you must remove yourself from right here. Oh, I got right here is comfortable. I got right here is safe. But over there is where the shade is. Over there is where the fruit is. Over there is where the opportunity is. Over there is where the mountain of gold is. So why you stuck on here? You got to leave here to go over there. You can't be all you can be if you want to stay stuck on who you was. Change is growth is necessary, y'all. Let's go.
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1: Shut up, man. 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

0: boys and girls, monkey trainers, artichoke farmers, basketball makers, basket weavers, hair color specialists, and anybody that works at Fort Knox, let me have your attention. And anybody's affiliated with anything else. If you got a job, just listen to this. Ain't you glad you're working? Ain't you glad that you have the ability to provide the necessities of life? There are people who don't even have the necessities, food, shelter, and clothing. You ought to be grateful for that, man. I am. I'm in the want business, but a lot of us are in the want business. You just never really looked at it like that. If you have food, shelter, and clothing, you have everything you need. That's what you need. You need food, shelter, clothing. That's what you need to survive in this world. Those are your needs. Everybody need love. Everybody need a friend. If you got those things, you got what you need. The rest of you in the want business. What else do you want? Go to God with it, man. I don't know, but guess what? I wanted to see today, and he gave it to me, and he gave it to you, and we ought to be grateful for that, because that's a big gift, man. Another chance, another day, another opportunity. That's a big blessing, man. You got to start with that one right there. If you ain't found nothing to be glad about today, it's because you ain't thinking. Open up your mind, see what God has done, and realize the goodness and grace of God has always been around you, whether you ask for it or not. Ladies and gentlemen, this is the Steve Harvey Morning Show. Shirley Strawberry, Carla Farrell, Mississippi, Monica Jr. Government name is Kill Spates. Ladies and gentlemen, the legend of Nephew Tommy Jr., anything on your mind today, man?
1: Yeah, Unc, you know, I'm grateful too, Unc. I'm grateful. I'm grateful for being in trouble and not even knowing it.
0: Yeah.
1: Yeah. I didn't even know this is possible.
0: Yeah. Oh, you married now, Junior.
1: Yeah. Oh, yeah. I didn't even know, Carl. It wasn't even my fault. I didn't even know. All I know is my plate ain't getting fixed and she not talking to me. I didn't even know yet.
0: Yeah.
1: I had no idea this could even be possible.
0: Well, can I tell you something?
2: Marriage always on the brink.
0: It's going to get brought to your attention, though.
1: Mm-hmm.
0: Yeah, what you did, go get brought to your attention.
1: Ooh. Yeah, yeah, yeah, but I'm grateful for it.
3: You're not fixing your plate?
1: No, no, she didn't fix the plate. She sat there and ate right in front of me. I'm talking about chewing. Chewing. Chewing.
0: Well, yeah. Junior, let me ask you a question. Now, because I ain't in your family, your business, you can do how you want to do. So that ain't what I'm saying.
1: Mm-hmm.
0: But do you expect her to make your plate?
1: No. No, I don't expect her. No, no, I don't expect her. That's just what she been doing.
0: So what is the discipline? Oh, that's what she been doing.
1: Yeah, yeah. But so, last now, night.
0: Okay, well, whoa. So do you don't expect her. Do you assume she's going to make your plate?
1: I did last night till I wasn't eating. I knew that then. Yeah.
0: Junior, have you thanked her for making your plates?
1: Every single
0: sounds
1: day.
0: Like, well, it sounds like you missed a day to me.
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1: All right, it is time now to start your morning off with the nephew and run that prank back. What you got for us, Neff?
2: Naked lifeguard. Let's go, Kendo.
3: Hello?
4: Hello, I'm trying to reach a Carrie T.
3: Yes, this is Carrie T.
4: Hi, Carrie. My name is Oliver. Oliver Fox. You put in an application with the employment agency about looking for some work as far as being a lifeguard.
3: Oh, yeah, I did.
4: Okay. Have you had much experience being a lifeguard?
3: Yeah, I've been doing this for a while now, back since I was like 18. I got my CPR certification. I've had as many as like 200 people at one time watching them, so I'm good. I'm good at what I do. I love it.
4: Very good. Very good. Well, I'll tell you what, I've looked over your application, and I've checked everything out thoroughly, and I'm very excited about maybe getting you to, I don't know if you're familiar with it, but public pool. It's actually in a subdivision. There's two pools there. Are you familiar with
3: it? Yeah, I'm familiar with it. They're near where I live. Yeah.
4: Okay. Well, there's actually in the back of there's a gated community, and that is actually the particular property that I'm talking about, you coming out and working for us there at the pool site. If we can get you on Monday to Friday, we're going to actually hire some more college students for Saturday and Sunday. What do you say?
3: Oh, I say okay. That sounds great. Monday through Friday, weekends off, yeah.
4: Yeah, that's exactly. Good. Now, we start off. Job actually pays $25 an hour.
3: Wow.
4: You would be our head lifeguard, and we would want you to be there from, you know, I mean, if you start at 12, we'd actually like for you to get there around 11:30, you know, just to be prepared and be the overseer and make sure the other lifeguards get there on time. And, you know, we'll go from there.
3: Okay.
4: Now, Carrie, there's only one catch that actually comes along with this job. We want you to work an additional 4 hours from 6 to 10 at night, but it's going to pay you $50 per hour. So you'll make an extra $200. How do you feel about that?
3: Man, I feel good. I mean, with the recession and everything, I could use that money right now, especially during the summertime.
4: Okay, now here's the deal. This is in a gated community, like I told you before, but also it's going to be adults at night, and they are actually going to be swimming nude.
3: What?
4: Yeah, they're going to be swimming nude, and what they ask is if they're going to be swimming nude, they want to make sure that the lifeguard that's protecting them is going to be nude as well.
3: Okay, I'm a certified lifeguard. I'm CPR certified. I'm a student. I've had other jobs, but nudity wasn't on my resume.
4: And I understand that wholeheartedly, but we're talking about you possibly making $1,750 a week. How you feel about $1,750 a week for your nursing school? I'm sure that'll definitely pay for it throughout the entire summer. That should be a big help, shouldn't it?
3: Yeah, it would, but
4: I mean, are you? How do you feel about trying it for a few weeks and then, you know, how do you feel about that?
3: I don't know, but I mean,
4: you're gonna watch over some adults who are actually just gonna be nude in the pool. And you're nude as well up on the big chair that overwatches everybody. $1,750. $1,750, Carrie.
3: I don't think I'm going to be able to do that.
4: $1,750, Carrie. We're talking about 4 hours of you being nude along with some other people that are already nude. So, I mean, what's the big deal, you know? What we need you to do is come down. We're going to do some drills, some lifeguard drills, and make sure that you're definitely qualified. But we're going to make sure that when you do those, you got to be naked as well, okay?
3: Why would I have to do some drills naked? I'm already a lifeguard. What do I need to drill naked for?
4: I understand all that, but in order for our particular property, we got to make sure that you're actually prepared and ready, you know?
3: I don't understand.
4: Well, that's the way it is, Carrie. We need you to come down.

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1: She pranked you, baby. Your girlfriend pranked you. You all right?
2: You know what? When I see that, she gonna have one less float. I cannot believe she did me like this.
1: All right, I gotta ask you something, baby. 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
3: And there you have it, Naked Lifeguard.
4: All right, Neff. Coming up next, it is Ask the CLO. Our Chief Love Officer, Steve Harvey, is here, right here in the building, right after this.
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1: It is time to ask the CLO, Chief Love Officer Steve Harvey, in the building, ready for your love questions. Julie in Nashville writes, I'm a 50-year-old married woman, and our son is leaving for college next month. My husband didn't go to college, so he low-key hates on my son for getting accepted to a top school for computer science. I want to do a small send-off for my son, and my husband is fighting me on it. Should I plan the party anyway?
2: Yes.
1: Wow.
3: You hating on yours.
1: Come
2: on. Yes, you should celebrate your child.
1: Yes.
2: That's a major accomplishment. And the daddy, you just dumb. What's wrong with you, dog? Hating on him because he got accepted. That comes from good parenting.
1: Yes.
2: Oh, obviously it was on her part because you wouldn't obviously contributed to this high education.
4: You're a hater.
2: Yeah, you know, what happened to the wanting a better life for your children than the one you had?
3: Come on,
2: bro,
3: man.
2: You need to pick up the pace,
1: man. Don't be a loser.
2: Stop. Mm-hmm. You got to be kidding me, man. Your son got a chance to really turn himself into something if you allow
1: him. Yeah, he got accepted
2: don't
1: to
2: get
1: a top
2: in the way.
1: School. You're
2: and
1: right.
2: Don't let your son feel that, man. Don't be mm-hmm.
1: Yeah, you're right. Man. So you're saying give him the party anyway. That's right. All right, this one's from Miracle in Illinois. Miracle says, my old classmate offered to take me to work so he and I can split the gas. We both work downtown, so it makes a lot of sense, but he has a girlfriend. I want to let her know I'll be riding with him. He says he doesn't have to. I would want to know if he was my man. Should I ride with him and let him deal with it? Let him deal with it?
2: See, Miracle, I don't even think this letter should have been written in because there's something behind this that you're not sharing with us. See, what? You would want, he has a girlfriend. Now you 50. No, mm-hmm. She's not 50. Julie was 50.
1: No, she's not 50. No, yeah.
2: You, Miracle, come on now. Y'all riding downtown together to split the gas. If that's it, then that's it.
1: That's it.
2: But you want her to know. So what you finna call her and tell her?
1: She don't want
2: you just
1: to
2: let him deal with it.
4: Mm-hmm. Right.
2: You know, if I would want to know. Well, maybe you ain't her. And he don't want her to know because he want to holler at you while y'all on the way down to work.
1: Mm-hmm.
2: Now, you already know that's what this is.
1: Mm-hmm.
2: Y'all ain't that good at co-workers. Stop and split the gas. Man, get
1: drive your own car.
2: Man, whatever, lady. If you worried about all that, don't go.
1: Mm-hmm. Mm-hmm. Drive your own. That's right.
2: I promise you he ain't got you up in that car just cause y'all cool. Man, stop.
1: All right. Okay, Miracle. You got that, didn't you? Here we go. Trenice in Inglewood says, I'm 29 years old and my mother's man of the month is only 37. He used to talk to one of my friends and I let him know that I knew. He ghosted my mom since then. Should I tell my mom what I did or let her move on to yet another man?
2: Mm. Yeah, just go on and tell her if he done ghosted her.
1: Mm-hmm.
2: Hey, mom, I just want you to know that I told him. That I knew him. He's 37. He dated one of my friends. I reminded him of that, and now he don't want to see you no more. That's why he ain't seeing you.
1: Yeah.
2: Yeah, why not tell him? Or you ain't got to say nothing. He done ghosted him. It's over.
1: She's probably afraid that the mom will be mad at her.
2: Well, then don't tell her. Y'all talk too much.
1: We like to confess.
2: Yeah, all this here, you know, should I tell him? Her girlfriend, we riding to work together. Should I tell my mama that her man of the month used to date one of my... Shut up!
1: We like to get it off of us.
2: Man, y'all, but y'all talk too much.
1: Mm.
2: Be quiet sometimes. Man, everything ain't got to be a problem. Quit making it a problem. Shut up.
1: And her mom is going to have a new man anyway next month. She gets one every month, she says. So
2: shut up. Man.
1: You sound like Raymond in the closet. One of Tommy's pranks. All right, last one, Steve. AF in West Philly says a close friend moved to town. Right.
3: That's the name.
1: I know. AF in West Philly says a close friend moved to town 3 months ago, so I introduced her to my friends. We always plan to hang out, but she is always busy for me, too busy for me. I heard she went to brunch with my friends and I wasn't invited. Should I act unbothered or confront them all? Wow.
2: Dog, what? Now, is this a man that wrote this letter?
1: It sounds like a woman, Steve. I think
4: because they went to brunch and stuff.
1: Yeah, it sounds like a woman, but the initials are AF. Sorry, but
2: well,
1: that's
2: see, that's probably what you are, though.
4: What?
2: Crazy. So then they found a way to not have to deal with you at the brunch. I don't see what confronting all of them is. Once again. Shut up. We got three letters in a row, but nothing, Shirley.
1: You know she's hurt.
2: Shirley, I'm the CLO. I'm the CLO. And I say, so what? Your feelings is hurt. Your friend came to town. You introduced your friend to all your friends. They done all went to brunch and they told you.
1: Yeah, so she's hurt that she was left out. And these are her friends.
2: She confront all her friends.
1: Yeah.
2: And find out she hurt
1: friend.
2: Now. Now, when you find out them ain't your friends,
1: yeah,
2: here comes some
1: friend.
2: More hurt.
1: Yeah. Uh-huh.
2: Play it off, act like you didn't know.
1: Like she's unbothered.
2: Yeah, and just go on and quit making an issue because it ain't going to do nothing but build them. You're not finna be friends with none of them.
1: Mm-mm. She stole her friends.
4: She ain't going to let it go, Steve. I'm kidding. Uh-uh. Nah, she ain't going to let it go.
2: I know she's not. Uh-uh. That's why I keep saying
1: women.
2: Y'all talk too much.
4: She not gonna let
2: everything go. Don't need closure. Some stuff is closed. What is? See, closure is two words. Closure. So not.
1: Wait,
2: once
1: what?
2: Closure. It's two words. Close. Yeah. Once it gets closed, why do you have to be sure that it's closed? Why? What is the I got to be sure? It's closure. Mm-hmm. It's closed. Stop worrying about the other end of it. I got to be sure. It's closed.
1: All right.
2: Be
1: so
2: quiet.
1: Women,
2: I know y'all don't know how to do this.
1: You're saying more women need to learn the art of closure and to move on.
2: No.
4: Or accept the actions that it is closed.
2: And just go to the next move because it's going to be some more move.
1: Okay.
2: Y'all keep letting these moves pile up.
1: Let that go. Okay. All right. Thank you, CLO. Thank you.
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2: Steve, Jay, and you guys are here to tell us things that vegans will be saying because the 4th of July is coming up. So,
3: and this is going to be interesting because three of my kids is vegan.
2: So you'll probably hear a lot of this stuff then, huh?
4: Do y'all remember when there was never a vegan?
5: I never knew one.
4: Yeah, I never knew one.
2: Yeah, I remember vegetarians, but never just a straight vegan.
6: I didn't know them.
3: Yeah. I was none of them.
2: I was a vegetarian. Yeah.
4: Everybody ate meat. All right, here we go. These are things vegans and vegetarians will be saying at the 4th of July. Steve will kind of pout. Here we go. If you knew what them chickens was eating, you wouldn't eat chicken.
3: Well, I don't know what them chickens is eating. And so I'm just going to just enjoy this chicken in.
5: I don't know what they eat,
3: but I know what I'm going to be eating.
5: The chicken.
3: Here with all them vegan slogans. What else?
4: Here's another one. So you just going to eat meat in front of me, huh?
3: Girl, I eat meat in front of you, behind you, under you, on top of you. I'm talking to my kids. I was eating meat when I was paying all them college tuitions you ain't got to pay loans on.
4: Here's one. Is that meat I smell?
3: It sure is. It ain't corn, I can tell you that. Zucchini don't have a smell. Yeah. You ever grilled a tomato? There is no smell. You know why? Because it don't belong on the grill.
2: He's a meat lover, angry.
4: You know how long meat stay in your system? A long time.
3: And that's why I want it.
6: Cut the hunger pains down.
3: That's what I put it in there for.
4: Here's another one. If that's got meat in it, then I can't eat it.
2: Oh, yeah.
3: Well, what you going to eat then?
2: Because everything.
3: Greens got meat in it. Greens got meat in it. I got meat in the mac and cheese this year. It's meat next to all that bread we got.
5: We got meat in the meat.
3: The grill.
4: Meat on the grill.
2: Meat in the meat.
4: It's meat in the meat.
3: I got a cow standing over there in the middle of that grass in case I run out of meat.
2: Stupid.
6: You stay ready.
4: Yeah. I know you heard this one, Steve. Who gave the baby meat?
2: Oh, yeah.
6: Oh, yeah. Mm-hmm.
3: I gave the baby meat. Who you think gave the baby meat? Look how happy the baby looked. Go on over there and take the meat from the baby. Watch the baby start crying. I gave my grandson a Slim Jim. My daughter had a heart attack. She took
4: Was
3: the
4: he
3: Slim
4: happy,
3: Jim
4: though?
3: And started crying. So came right back in that office. I gave him another one.
4: I told you I was a vegan, but you got meat over here? Seriously? Seriously?
3: Yeah. And it is the 4th of July, ain't it?
2: Seriously?
3: Mm-hmm. Let me ask you a question. Any of your vegan friends barbecuing? No, because it ain't nothing to barbecue. Why ain't you over there, huh? Why is all the vegans over here? You know why? Because y'all trying to smell meat. But you're unhappy.
2: You think vegans are sad?
4: They're very sad. They are sad. What? They are very sad. They are very sad people, right? All right, I got another one. Can we try these vegan hot dogs?
3: Not on this grill, you won't.
6: Why you can't put them on the grill?
5: We put meat on this grill.
3: Now, look, I bought the kids an easy bake oven 2 years ago for Christmas. Somebody go in the basement and get that. And them ain't hot dogs, no way.
4: All right, this is the one right here, isn't it? You ever seen that video, What the Health?
2: Oh, yeah.
3: Yeah, I saw it. Yes, I saw it.
2: Yeah.
3: I was eating, ain't none of the chickens and cows in that video on this grill.
4: I was watching it eating meat. Yeah, I saw it.
2: I love it. That's exactly what's gonna happen.
4: That's exactly what's
5: gonna happen.
2: The one that always killed me though, but they wanted the greens, but oh, you put meat in there with the greens? Oh no, I can't eat those greens.
5: At least some smoked turkey.
2: Eat around them.
3: Who wants flavor?
2: They don't want the meat anywhere near their food.
7: I just asked a vegan just one simple question.
2: What?
7: Don't you miss fool?
6: Full, Junior.
7: Don't you miss being full? You don't miss that.
2: I mean, I'm not mad at their lifestyle.
7: But just don't come over here and mess with me.
2: But don't, don't talk
6: don't
2: about
6: judge,
2: me. Don't, yeah,
6: anymore.
2: Don't, yeah.
4: And stop going where they're cooking meat at. That's all you got to
7: do. That's all you got to do.
4: You go over there, they're going to be cooking meat.
2: Bring a lunchbox.
7: Or just bring your meal in the container and sit over in the corner. You're going to be disgruntled, but you here.
5: Disgruntled.
2: So how much meat are you guys planning to eat this fourth?
5: Slabs.
7: Oh, man.
5: Slabs and slabs.
2: Said slabs.
5: Slabs.
7: I'm bringing my own fork and knife. You ain't got to worry about me. Just
4: I stopped again, but I miss chicken so much. I really do.
2: Oh yeah, that's right. You eat chicken. You're currently a vegan.
4: Yeah, I've stopped. Oh, I miss chicken. I see it because chicken is everywhere.
5: Yeah,
2: it is. And in everything, you're right.
4: Everything.
5: You don't want no Popeyes, Jay?
4: I do. That's what I'm saying. I'm having withdrawals.
5: I don't understand a fat vegetarian. That's kind of hard.
4: Oh, I know one.
5: Do you?
7: Name is Jandy Brown. What are you talking about?
5: I'm not talking about you, Jay. I just don't know fat vegetarian.
2: All right, listen. We got to get out of here.
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0: 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It is time now, guys, for a round of Would You Rather. This is the 4th of July cookout edition, okay? So would you rather charcoal grill or gas grill?
1: Oh, wood.
2: Come on.
1: Now I want to.
2: Come on.
3: Charcoal. I use lump charcoal, which is actually wood.
0: Uh-huh.
3: I haven't used briskets in years.
1: What? Why is she asking the cooking question?
3: She don't even know what we're talking about, Tommy.
4: You got an attitude.
3: Tommy, she don't even know what we're talking about.
0: That's so mean. Because I asked the would you rather question.
3: Tommy, she don't even know what she asked.
1: I do.
0: She's
4: trying to put out there.
0: I know what charcoal is.
1: Charcoal or gas? How do you
0: shut up? Beef ribs or pork ribs? Would you rather beef ribs or pork ribs? More food, Tommy.
1: Yeah. Pork ribs.
4: Pork ribs.
1: Yeah, pork ribs.
3: And pork. And when you put it on open fire and you bar and you expose them to lump charcoal with wood chips, is no longer pork anyway.
1: It's just what is it?
3: It becomes a new meat. It's called barbecue.
4: Not say that all the time.
0: Is that Bobby? Saying B-O-B-B-Y, like Bobby Brown?
3: Bobby, B-O-B-B-Y. Barbecue. Mm-hmm. It's a whole new meat. It ain't even pork no more, I'm telling you.
0: Oh,
3: because
0: wow.
3: I don't really care for pork at all.
0: Uh-huh.
3: But when I'm eating baby backs, I'm telling you, it go down just like beef.
0: All right. This is the Would You Rather 4th of July cookout edition. Flats or drums when it comes to chicken wings? You like the flats or you like the drumsticks? Which
3: flats?
0: One?
1: You don't do that on the 4th. You cook the whole wing. You don't break that up like that. See, you got two different. You got your
0: mad.
1: Holidays mixed up. That's Super Bowl you talking about with flats and drumette. This is the 4th. You cook the whole wing.
0: I like flats, period.
3: Yeah, he is telling the truth, though.
4: Yeah.
0: Oh, he is. I like flats. I don't care what holiday it is. All right. Would you rather dry rub or lots of barbecue sauce?
1: You don't need sauce.
3: Because my rub is off the chain. Now, if you're going to do a sauce, Jenira, JenIra.com, the hands down best barbecue sauce in the world in a bottle. JenIra.com barbecue sauce. Order the mild, the medium, and the hot. And Lord have mercy, prepare yourself for the best barbecue you've ever had. I'm telling you right now.
0: To get an endorsement.
3: It's better than Williams Brothers. And I thought that was better than
0: Sweet Baby Ray. All right, one last one. Spades or dominoes? Spades or dominoes?
4: Oh, either one. You can get hurt. Spades.
3: Oh, you got to go spades because more black people play spades.
1: When the ladies play more. But there's some lady dominoes now. There's some lady dominoes.
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1: I want to ask the CEO this morning. Oh, I'm feeling kind of CEO-ish.
2: Yeah. This year, will we be able to have a vacation finally?
0: Well, this year, you got to ask white folk.
2: We're asking the CEO.
3: Leave you out of it.
0: Yeah. I turn it over to the white folk. I think they handle it better. They have more of a tendency to hold you to the letter of the law. 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
2: Well, you guys know that it's summertime. People can't wait to travel and go on vacation. So, Steve, I got to ask you this. What do you like most about going on vacation? Yesterday, we saw you and Marjorie fishing. Junior, I know you and your family fish. Oh. Tommy, you and your mommy fish. What's happening? Steve?
0: Oh, well, we were just out in the backyard. That's all. We were
2: fishing.
5: Oh, you better ball. You better ball, big dog.
2: Ball.
5: We were just out in the backyard.
2: Yeah, now,
0: y'all said
2: it, right?
0: Go on vacation. We ain't go on vacation. It ain't vacation time. If I was on vacation, why is I'm on this radio? That ain't vacation today.
2: Right. All right, Junior.
0: Just went
2: on.
0: Out back. But see, Marjorie, she wanted fish. I got to go down there and set all her rods and stuff up for her. And I wasn't even trying to fish. I had on slides and everything. But then she down there, she wanted to use another rod. So I had to go down there to show her how to use that type of rod. She want to use my rod, which I use a bait caster. She ain't ready for that because now she going to bird nest all day long. I told her not to use my rod one time. Well, it's three different rods. It's an open face. Mm-hmm. It's a bell hosel,
2: right.
0: You know, and then it's a bait caster. I use a bait caster. Okay. Well, that's, you don't know nothing about it. Shirley, what you ask me for?
3: We're listening.
0: But see, I don't. Shirley asked me. Then when
2: fish.
0: I tell it, then I don't know nothing about this. What you ask
2: she's
0: me
2: talking
0: for?
2: About bait casters. Just throw the rod in the water and catch a fish. What?
0: That ain't what
2: There's
0: it
2: all
0: is.
2: This extra stuff.
0: Okay. So anyway, we was outside.
2: Lose me with that.
5: In the backyard. That's your point.
0: I don't know. He's bad.
2: He's so bad.
0: The hell, you bring it up for?
2: Come on,
0: I saw you and Marjorie on there fishing. Go ahead, tell her something, Junior. She can understand. Don't say nothing complicated.
5: Oh, okay.
0: Say worm or something.
2: Yes, thank you.
5: Shirley, we don't fish. We crabbing people. We crab. You know, we go down together. We got to crab. You know,
0: oh,
5: when
0: y'all
5: we do
0: crab.
5: Get down. Yeah, we do crab. You know, when we do get down there, Tommy, because it'd be a fight on the way down there because somebody that forgot the nets. Now we got to stop and get nets. Now we got to go get bait. It'd be all day. Oh, by the time we get there, the crabs that went back in the water. It's too long. We were waiting to get caught. They take too long.
2: Too many stops.
5: Two minutes stop. Somebody got to go to the bathroom.
0: That's funny.
5: I'm hungry. Man, I'm like, this is the worst trip. That's us.
3: Tommy, you were fishing the other day in Tampa.
6: I did. I fished in Tampa the other day. I caught a unique, well, it was unique to me. I never caught one. It's called a pompano. I don't know if
3: What's
6: you ever
3: that?
6: Heard of that, but I caught a pompano. Supposed to be good for eating, but I
2: did you eat it? Oh, yeah. You didn't
6: I didn't eat it, but that was the first time of me catching one,
2: mm-hmm.
6: which was a good experience. Out in the bay of Tampa, catching some fish, yeah. That's what I do.
2: What me and
6: my, but I can fish in. Hold on. I can fish in my backyard.
2: You're right.
3: Oh, okay. Ooh wee. Yes, you can.
6: But I ain't got that kind of. I ain't got that kind of lake. He got.
2: You are on a lake.
3: Yeah, he can fish.
6: I ain't got the lake he got. But
0: no, I'm not on a lake. I'm not on a lake.
6: That's right.
0: I'm not out the lake. I'm, you know, big boy got lake property at his estate. You know, at the chateau. You know,
6: but you got a river.
0: I'm just a little share river property with other people. I don't get the lake.
5: It just happened to go by.
2: Going on, you know, man.
0: Chateau Lake.
2: Is this whose lake is bigger than mine? Size matters. Is that what we're talking about right now?
5: Yeah.
3: I just want to get in vacation mode.
2: Yeah.
0: Oh, I want some vacation.
6: It's time.
2: But Steve, I thought you were going down to the chateau. Remember you said that.
3: You were gonna hang with Tom.
0: No, I didn't go nowhere. I didn't go nowhere.
2: Uh-huh. Have you ever been fishing, Carla? Because I've never been fishing.
3: No, I want to learn. It seems relaxing. Is it, guys?
0: Oh, it is. It's very.
5: Yeah.
0: It's
5: right there.
2: What do you have to learn?
0: It's one of my absolute favorite things to do.
2: Oh, it's an art.
3: It's your favorite thing to learn. You see what Steve says? It's one of his favorite things to do.
0: Mm-hmm. Oh, absolutely.
2: Okay.
0: I like fishing more than I like playing golf or smoking cigars.
2: What?
3: You love all right. doing that. Okay.
0: No, fishing is dope, man.
2: All right, well, we're moving on. Okay.

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0: Coming up at the top of the hour, right about 4 minutes after, it's my strawberry letter for today. And the subject is, it's a hard habit to break. We'll get into that, find out what that's all about in just a few. Because right now it is time for the nephew and today's prank phone call, nephew.
1: Well, Shirley, this right here is for the ladies that wear these. This is for the eyelashes that's just too far out there. They just too far.
0: You don't mind lashes. But.
1: Yeah, I love lashes, but when they pass your nose, I mean, it's a situation. You know, it's a lot going on. So this right here is called lashing out. All right, Cat Dog, if you would.
2: Hey, it's lashing out. How can we lash out?
3: I'm trying to reach Bianca.
2: This is Bianca.
3: Hey, listen, my name is Brian. My wife Jamie come up there and get her eyelashes done. Is who's the owner of this place?
2: I am, Brian. What's going on?
3: Okay.
2: What's going on?
3: You're Bianca. You the one that owned the place?
2: I'm Bianca. I'm the owner. We opened about a year and a half ago. Proud, happy, black-owned, women-owned establishment. What can I do for you?
3: Okay, here's the deal. I'm sick and tired of my wife coming up there, and then when she get back home, she got these thick ass eyelashes on, and they long as hell. You know, I mean, these eyelashes thicker than somebody's mustache. This is a shame. You know, now I didn't tell her to take
2: Brian,
3: these.
2: Brian, hold up, Brian. Now I may or may not be the person doing it, but whoever, I'm pretty sure probably that sounds.

0: familiar, but whoever, we have a lot of customers, but whoever comes in here, they pick their lashes. We you know, we collaborate, but the girls are saying what they want done. They pick it. So if they're thick, they're thick because they want them thick.
1: Okay, you know? Well, these are too, they too thick and then, and they too long. Your eyelashes ain't supposed to be sticking away out past your nose. That's a shame. But let me tell you what I'm getting at, though. Here's my reason for calling. If my wife come home one more time, say what?
0: Brian, can you simmer down? Because, I mean, I'm running a business here, and you sound crazy. They can hear you through the phone. The girls are looking at me in the chair. I don't know what's going on. I don't know. Can you calm down? You're loud and screaming.
1: All I'm saying is, if my wife come home with these long, thick ass eyelashes again, I'm going to come up there and raise holy hell at that place. And I'm telling you the truth about that.
0: You're not. What are you talking about? Why are you threatening me? You are not coming up here.
1: I'm coming up there if my wife come home with them thick ass long eyelashes again. I am.
0: No, you're not coming up here. We just opened a year and a half ago. We are doing good. We don't need no drama from nobody. You need to talk to your wife. Fix your marriage. Don't come out here taking it out.
1: Ain't nothing wrong with my marriage. The only thing wrong with my marriage is these thick ass eyelashes and they too long. Well, that's the.
0: Why are you calling me with this? See, now I'm yelling.
1: Because I'm calling
0: stuff.
1: Because this is where she got her eyelashes done.
0: Oh, my God. Then you need to talk to your wife. Okay, I need to calm down. I'm running a business here. What you trying to do, sabotage me? What you work for the competition?
1: I ain't trying to sabotage nothing, but I tell you what, if she come home with these long, thick ass eyelashes again, I'm going to come up there, and I'm going to find all the violations of codes and everything, building codes, and I will get you shut down if we don't stop these long, thick ass eyelashes.
0: Okay, Brian, I'm from the South Side. So, motherfucker, you need to back up, because now you're threatening my livelihood. Yes, I'm going to go there with you. You threatening my livelihood. You threatening the jobs of so many girls here. What are you doing? You need to talk to your wife, and you need to back the fuck up. And I am sorry to curse. We try to keep it classy here, but now you're making me lash out from lash out. Motherfucker, you need to back up. This is my job, and people have jobs. What are you doing threatening to come up here? I will call the cops on you, and you will not be able to come up here, and we will not let your wife get her eyelashes done. And you need to fix your marriage because you got some anger issues. Clearly, you pissed off at your wife, and you calling us threatening to ruin our business. Ryan, what is your wife's name?
1: My wife's name is Jamie.
0: Okay. Does anybody in here know Jamie or do Jamie's lashes? Okay, it's like four girls raising their hand because everybody goes to somebody different. So I don't know who does Jamie's lashes, but you got some anger issues, okay?
1: I ain't got no anger issues. The only problem I got is my wife having some long, thick eyelashes, and they further out than her nose and thicker than somebody's mustache. That's what I got a problem with.
0: Okay, you know what? Jamie just needs to leave your ass, because if you got an issue, call her. Why are you calling us?
1: I'm calling the people that put why wouldn't I call the people that put the thick ass eyelashes on? Why wouldn't I?
0: Well, first of all, you need to talk to Jamie and send her up here. We're going to tell her that to leave your ass, first of all. Second of all, I cannot help you. You are interrupting my grinding, okay? You are interrupting our grinding, and we got a business going here. What is your problem? Can't you go do some work? Go and talk to your wife and fix your marriage.
1: You know what? I tell you what, Bianca. I tell you what. You're not trying to fix. No. You ain't trying to fix the problem. I'll be up there, and I will bring somebody that will shut that shit down.
0: Somebody call the cops right now. Call them now. Tell them somebody is coming up here, and they threatening us and lash out. Call. See, they three girls calling right now. So bring your little up here, motherfucker. Come on. Bring it up here.
1: Let me ask you something. Is Carmen up there?
0: Yeah, Carmen is sitting in my face right now. What is going on doing? You know him, Carmen? Why are you asking me about Carmen?
1: Where is Carmen at right now?
0: She's right here looking at me. What is going on, Carmen?
1: Is she laughing?
0: Hold on. Yeah, now she's starting to laugh. What the is going on? Y'all got me looking crazy at my
1: Hey,
0: shop.
1: Bianca, calm down, baby. Check this out. This is Nephew Tommy from the Steve Harvey Morning Show. Your girl Carmen got me to prank phone call you.
0: Oh my God. Carmen! Okay, you know what? Y'all got me out here looking bad. I cannot. Tommy, Tommy, nephew, Tommy. Oh my nephew. God. Oh my
1: What's
0: God.
1: Up, baby?
0: I love you, by the way. Oh my God.
1: What's
0: you.
1: Up, girl? I'm just oh lashing God. Out a little bit. That's all. I'm just lashing out.
0: Oh my God. Oh my God. I'm sorry. Nephew Tommy, I was acting crazy.
1: You got to tell the nephew what is the baddest, and I mean the baddest radio show in the land.
0: The one, the only Steve Harvey morning show. Always. Forever. I love y'all.
1: And there you have it. I'm so glad y'all don't wear these kind of eyelashes, the ladies on this show. Man. They not way out past your nose like okay. that. I really appreciate that. I do.
2: But if so I want to, though.
1: But if you want to, yeah. But when you come in here, I may have to take them off of you. I got to
2: take my lashes off.
1: I got to see your eyes, girl, if we're going to work. How's we going
3: to
1: work?
3: How attractive does he sound now to the lady that called in?
4: Marie?
3: Yeah, how cute. How you on sustain
1: this? Ooh, you don't want me to be. You just hate my sexy. What is it about my sexy?
2: He doesn't want you to be sexy.
1: He don't like, listen. Get ready, y'all. I'm going down to Hattiesburg. Nephew Tommy, baby. Hattiesburg, Sanger Theater. That is Saturday, July the 11th. Tickets are on sale right now. It is the Nephew Tommy and Friends all white house party comedy show in Hattiesburg, Mississippi. Yes, yes. Hattiesburg, Mississippi. The nephew will be there. Chi-Town, get ready. The nephew is coming to town. That is what? July 24th through the 26th. Chicago City Winery. Tickets on sale right now.
5: Okay. 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
3: This is Steve Harvey more on the show, man. Ain't nobody playing with y'all.
1: Early, can you hear Cat, dog?
3: Surely
5: what
3: you
5: did
3: can't
5: he say?
3: Hear Cat.
5: Yeah. What did he say? Seconds. Time?
3: Pretty close.
1: About 30 seconds ago, he said 10 seconds.
5: Oh, sorry.
3: Pretty close to that. He did not quite go there.
5: Sometimes I can't hear
3: Shirley,
5: you when I'm talking.
3: Shirley. Shirley can't. Shirley.
5: Yeah, I can hear you now.
3: She can't. Shirley can't. What?
5: Thank
3: Shirley.
5: You.
3: So that's what I'm. That's what he was saying to me and Tommy.
5: Oh, is that what he was saying? Yeah.
3: Well, Shirley, 10 seconds.
5: Not Cat. Maybe you guys.
3: 30 seconds
5: but not
3: ago.
5: Not Cat. I know. Not Cat. Maybe you guys.
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13: Not all screen time is created equal, and a new study out of Sweden is helping us understand this even better. So researchers followed more than 20,000 people over nearly two decades and determined that passive screen time, like sitting on the couch and watching television, raised someone's risk of dementia. But if they did something active, like reading, puzzles, or interacting with other people, this same group of people saw their risk of dementia drop. Just like you got to put the work in to keep your body in shape as you age, you basically have to do the same thing with your brain. A couple things I have found to help: working to learn something new every day, whatever it might be, challenging yourself in some way every day, and really importantly, staying socially active. Some days that means meeting friends in person. Other days, maybe an email, a text, or a phone call. Just stay engaged. I'm Dr. Sanjay Gupta, helping you live a better life.
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0: time now for today's Strawberry Letter. And if you need advice on relationships, dating, work, sex, parenting, and more, please submit your Strawberry Letter to steveharveyfm.com and click Submit Strawberry Letter. We could be reading your letter live on the air, just like we're going to read this one right here, right now. And you never know. It could be yours.
1: It could be yours. Buckle up and hold on tight. We got it for you. Here it is, the Strawberry Letter.
0: Thank you, nephew. Subject, it's a hard habit to break. Dear Stephen Shirley, I'm 36 years old and I married a man that I met at work. He's 44 years old and a very loving husband that is truly in love with me. I moved to Toronto and he was the first guy I dated after I settled in. He was newly divorced and ready to get remarried as soon as possible. On our first date, he told me that I was the one and he could see us being married. 2 years later, we had a very small wedding in Toronto and my family was not able to come. I preferred it that way because they are toxic and they would have tried to talk me out of getting married. They know about my history with the man back home that I cannot seem to get out of my system. They are very opinionated and they think I need to be with him instead of my husband. The man back home is my age and we have known each other since we were 10 years old. We never claimed that we were boyfriend, girlfriend, but we have been having sex with each other since we were 17 years old. We would still be having sex to this day if I hadn't moved so far away from him. He is a big reason I moved away and started dating the man I married. The last time we were intimate was 2 years ago. I went home for my mom's birthday and he stayed at my hotel with me. I thought he was going to tell me not to get married because he was in love with me, but instead we spent the entire weekend having sex and ordering room service. I begged him not to call me anymore after that. It's been 2 years and he called me out of the blue to ask if he could come visit me. My body is craving him and I can't help but hope he's finally come to his senses. I hate to admit it, but I'd leave my husband for him. Am I foolish to still want this man? Well, yes. Yes, you are. This has been going on way too long, way too long. This man shows no interest in you at all other than wanting to have sex with you. That's it. I mean, it's clear you want more, but sex is all you get from him. You say you would leave your very loving and very in love with you husband for him, but your childhood friend hasn't asked you to do that. Now, has he? He never even claimed you as his girlfriend, as you said in the letter. You're his sex friend. That's what you are. You're the person he can go to any place, anytime, whenever he wants sex. Like when you went home for your mom's thing and he came and stayed in the hotel with you, all you did was have sex and room service. You thought he was coming to tell you not to get married and that he loved you, but nope, just sex and room service. Did he even offer to pay for the room? I gotta ask that. I mean, what did he do? I mean, it's clear that he's just using you for sex at this point. And the reason you guys are not together is because he doesn't have to do anything but show up. That's it. He does nothing else. And now he wants to come visit you. You think he's coming for more than just sex? Don't be fooled. It'll be more of the same, sex and room service. He's not going to propose because this sex relationship you have with this man, your childhood sweetheart, doesn't require him to marry you or love you or any of the things that you really want. So stop letting him run your life this way. That's what he's been doing. As hard as it might be for you, you got to tell him you don't want to see him and to stay where he is. You got to stop allowing him to use you for sex. You got to let him go. It's way beyond time. Steve?
2: Great response, Shirley. Interesting letter. Dear Stephen Shirley, this is a 36-year-old woman, and she married a man that she met at work who's 44. Very loving, wonderful man. She moved to Toronto, and it was the first guy that she dated after she settled in. You know, he was newly divorced and ready to get remarried as soon as possible. And he told you that on the first date that he could see y'all being married. 2 years later, y'all had a small wedding. You didn't invite your family because your family's toxic and they would have tried to talk you out of getting married because they know your history with a man back home and I can't seem to get out my system. They are very opinionated people and they think I need to be with him instead of my husband. The man back home is my age. We've known each other since we was 10. Y'all ain't never been boyfriend and girlfriend, and y'all have had sex with each other since y'all was 17. You've been having sex with this man for 16 years, I'm assuming. How old is she? She 36. They met at 17.
0: More like 19.
2: 19.
0: Yeah.
2: 19 years you've been having sex with this man. We'd still be having sex to this day if I hadn't moved so far away from him. He's a big reason. Here we go. Now, here where the letter needed to be started. He is a big reason I moved away and started dating the man I married. This is the reason you moved away, so you could get away from him. Now, what is this discussion you having about getting back with him? When you left to pursue a better life, then God gives you the better life. Now you want to give the blessing back, excuse me, so you can just go on and keep getting jammed. See, you like getting jammed. So now you're just going to get yourself jammed up. When you got a husband now, a very loving man that wants you. See, you don't even know what's good for you. You're so stupid. You know, you're one of them people where God got to ruin your plans so you don't ruin your life. Because he's done that for me, you know. I can't tell you how many times God has allowed some of my plans to get ruined just so I wouldn't ruin my life. So now, here you are. It's a hard habit to break. Well, that's because you keep saying it here.
0: Yeah. We'll have part two of your response coming up, Steve, at 23 minutes after the hour. Today's Strawberry Letter subject, it's a hard habit to break. We'll get back into it right after this.
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0: I wasn't allowed to have no view of the world. You just need to see what I see, and that's all. Don't worry about what they're doing over there in Spain and all that. That ain't your business. You don't have no worldview. You just see what I'm... You just better look at what I'm trying to show you.
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1: Hey, listeners, Aleve has a question for you. 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All right, come on, Steve. Let's recap today's Strawberry Letter. The subject is, it's a hard habit to break.
0: This woman right here done left her city that she's been seeing this boy since they were 17. She 36. She leaves the city to go to Toronto so she could find a better life for herself because she realized that she's been having sex with this man for 19 years and it ain't going nowhere. This guy ain't said, I love you. This guy ain't never said, I want to be with you. He ain't never said we ought to have a family. He ain't never said, hey, we ought to get together. He ain't even said you was his girlfriend. You just been a little trick chick your whole life, and now you done got addicted to being a trick chick. Now you want to keep being a trick chick. Now God let you move to Toronto and then gave you a loving husband, but now you can't look a gift horse in the mouth. You've been blessed with a husband that loves you and adores you, but you want to go back to being a trick chick because his sex is just so good. You craving his body. Women kill me with that. He the best I ever had. Hell, go have something else. You know, y'all, I said that before. That's the best I ever had. Now I went and had something else. It was better too. I'm going to tell you right now, you can top
3: here
0: that.
3: Here we go.
0: I'm going to tell you right now, you can top that. Here we go. Okay, here we go. That's what you want?
3: Here we go.
0: You can top that. I don't care what you had. There's some better ones somewhere. I got news for you. Somebody knows something else you ain't never had before. Going to have you sitting up in here. I've had the whites of my eyes showing. Pupils and everything was gone.
3: Turn the up,
0: iris,
3: Steve.
0: Everything disappeared. I've actually looked back at my brain and could see what I was thinking sometimes. That's how good it was. And I'm sitting here talking about, that's the best I ever had. Then guess what? Met somebody else. Guess what? Then next thing you know, I was sucking my toe. I can't even get my foot up there no more. But I found myself sucking my toe. That's how good it was. I didn't even know how my foot got up there because it... don't do that no more.
3: Let's
0: but
3: go.
0: I found myself doing that. And so, you know, all that's the best I ever had. No, it ain't. Go have something else. He the best you ever had because you've been getting tricked by this boy since he was 17. Now you done got this new man. Go on and have this new man. He is the big reason that you moved away in the first place. Yes. So you can have a better life. The last time we was intimate was 2 years ago. I went for my mom's birthday. He stayed in my hotel. I thought he was going to tell me not to get married. Yeah, what you thought? Hell no. Because he was in love with me. Did he tell you that? Hell no. But instead, we spent the entire weekend having sex and ordering room service. I begged him not to call me anymore after that. It's been 2 years and he called out the blue to ask if he could come visit you. What you think he want to do?
3: Let's just take a guess at what he want to do.
0: Let me think. Oh, he gonna come and ask you to marry him. Oh, he coming to ask you to leave your husband. You think he coming to ask you to go run away with him? He ain't done it in 19 years. He ain't fitting to do it now. Cause all he want to do with you is what y'all been doing. That's all. And you ain't never got a title in 19 years. What makes you think you finna get this promotion after 19 years? Let me tell y'all something. If you've been on the job for 19 years, I can assure you, if you look around that office real good, it's been some promotions passed out in the 19 years. Just your wasn't one of them. Hello, is the message coming home? They are passing out promotions at your job, and if it's 19 years and you ain't got one of them, you need a new job.
4: Hmm.
1: That's right.
0: That's all it is.
4: Okay. Church.
0: My body is craving him, and I can't help but hope he finally come to his senses. He don't have no sense. What you want him to come to? I hate to admit it, but I'd leave my husband for him. Mm-hmm. Am I foolish to still want this man? Dumb as hell.
1: Mm-hmm.
0: You want a man that don't want you. How clear can this picture be? Am I foolish to still want this man? Yeah, because the man you want don't want you. He just want to do you.
4: Mm.
0: He ain't never said he wanted you.
4: Hell.
0: He ain't asked you to be his woman. He ain't asked you to be his girlfriend. He ain't even asked you to be exclusive. He don't care that you up there married now. Mm. He don't even care. He just want to come and do you. You know what? I hope your husband find out as soon as he get off the plane.
4: That ain't going to be good.
5: That's not going to be
0: man.
1: Good.
4: Man.
1: Yeah.
4: How good is it? Is it that good?
1: Well,
0: God, let me tell you something.
1: 19 years.
0: It can
1: years,
0: be good.
1: Just a habit.
0: I just want you to know it's some better.
1: It's one more time, Steve.
0: It might be good. It might be the best you've ever had. All that could be true today. But don't mess around and have something else now.
1: Mm-hmm. Mm-hmm.
0: Oh, let me tell you. Mm. I'm telling you right now. I've actually bitten the wood out of a headboard.
1: Stop.
0: And
1: on that note, post your comments on today's Strawberry Letter.
0: Didn't even know it. We're just sitting up in there just chewing wood. I ain't even know it.
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0: Hey, listeners, Aleve has a question for you. 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All right, guys, some really good news. Listen up. Pay attention. Finally, multiple studies are proving that the voluptuous curves and figures of countless black women, well, guys, they possess more benefits than just aesthetic perks. Mm. These curves may actually help us live longer, okay? Mm, yes. But why is this, you ask? Why is this?
1: Nice.
2: I know,
0: yeah.
2: But...
0: Wait a minute, Steve. Let me tell you. Mm-hmm. According to blackdoctor.org, the type of fat found in the thighs and backsides may actually help reduce disease as opposed to the dangerous and life-threatening effects of abdominal fat. Mm-hmm. So see, the thighs and the butt, that's okay. Yeah.
2: I've been balanced that thing. This is called AM. I've been knowing about AM for a lot of years.
3: What is AM?
2: AM, that's meat.
1: Yeah. Yeah, it is.
2: It meant a lot to me over the years.
0: Really?
2: Yeah. It's really, it's brightened up days of mine. It's, you know, it's made me be more attentive as a person. Yes. You know, you know, it's caused me to be a lot more complimentary.
1: It's nice. So, change your mood, huh?
4: It's nice.
2: You know, I've said
4: there.
2: Thank you. I can't count the time. Thank you.
5: Tell them what AM do. Tell them what AM do.
2: AM, you know, AM stands for, it's an acronym, I am, you know, I am, you know, I am a me, you know. I am important. I am real. I am here. And more importantly, I am yours.
1: Thank you.
4: Be there for
5: us. Let's have a meet March.
3: Now, no. So if you're just tuning in, what are you talking about, Shirley? Because people be like,
2: if you're just tuning in.
0: All right, listen. According to blackdoctor.org, the type of fat found in the thighs and in the butt area may actually help reduce disease as opposed to the dangerous and life-threatening effects of stomach fat, okay? Belly fat. That's what they're saying.
3: Mm-hmm. And so you call it AM, Steve.
0: Yeah,
2: Steve
0: calls
2: it AM. Yeah, uh-huh. It's a short for yam.
3: What's yam? What's the why?
2: Yam is your ass meat. And that's yam. Go look at that yam on that girl right there, boy. And, you know, it's just been life-changing for me, and I want to thank y'all for all these years of providing me with just hours and hours of just...
5: You've seen some great yams in my day, man.
2: Whoa, Am.
3: Not Teddy Bear.
2: Am. Somebody am for me. Yes.
0: All right, so listen, don't take this news the wrong way. This is only true to a certain degree as obesity increases your chances of developing chronic health conditions. So please take care of yourself. This is because per studies, researchers found that not all fat is created equal. Okay, so there you go.
1: Yeah.
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4: So Americans take their barbecue seriously. We all know that. And everyone has their own idea of where you can find the best barbecue. A lawn care company compared the 200 biggest cities and 20 metrics rated related to good barbecue, including access to tasty barbecue vendors, customer ratings, competition awards, and the number of barbecue festivals. So here are the top 10. All right. I'm going to do the starting with number 10. Richmond, Virginia.
5: Oh, okay.
4: Ooh. Number 9. Number 9, Nashville, Tennessee. Mm. Number 8, Omaha, Nebraska.
6: I've never been.
4: Yeah.
6: Don't know nobody from there.
4: Number 7, Springfield, Missouri.
6: Okay. Now, is that close to Ozark?
5: Yeah,
6: because that's in the Ozark. That's where I'm trying to go when I go to St. Louis. But go ahead, keep going.
5: Go ahead.
4: All right, number 6, Orlando, Florida.
5: What?
6: Barbecue?
4: Yeah. Who knew?
5: Mickey
4: number
5: Mouse.
4: 5.
6: I thought they had grouper
4: and
6: fish.
4: Right. Number 5, Houston, Texas, guys.
5: Yes.
6: You better ask somebody.
5: You better ask somebody.
4: All right. We're getting close. Yeah. All right, number 4, Memphis.
5: Yes.
4: Tennessee. Yep. Number three, Kansas City, Kansas.
6: Come on.
5: Okay.
6: The presidential platter.
4: Yes. Kansas City, Kansas. Yes. Number 2, St. Louis, Missouri.
5: Yeah.
4: Guess number one.
5: Okay. You said Houston.
6: You didn't do nothing in Georgia, though.
5: Georgia and the Carolinas.
7: South Carolina.
5: Yeah, you didn't do Chicago.
6: But you did Texas. You did
4: Tennessee, Kansas, Florida.
5: We did Memphis, right?
4: Memphis is number four.
7: Omaha, Nebraska is throwing me in the top.
4: Yeah, Omaha really threw me.
5: Yeah,
4: right.
5: I would bleed
7: get off the list.
5: Yeah, because they're messing everything up. Because I would bleed them for cold.
6: Whole list up.
4: Okay, you want to know who's number one?
6: I'm scared. I'm gonna be mad. Go ahead.
4: You won't be mad at this one. Kansas City, Missouri. Kansas City, Kansas is number 3. Kansas City, Missouri, across the way, number 1.
6: Across that water.
4: Yeah. So where have you had the best barbecue ever? Where have you had that?
5: Houston, Texas.
4: Houston is number 5.
6: Kansas City ain't no joke, though, man. Kansas City ain't no joke.
4: Which one, Missouri or Kansas?
5: I've been to both, and I've had barbecue in both. In both of them up there.
4: All right. Yeah.
5: Memphis, too, though. Stop playing with Memphis barbecue. Memphis. You need to stop playing with that.
7: That's all I go down there for.
5: Yeah, the Carolinas.
4: I go down there to see my relatives.
5: The Carolinas got some good barbecue, too. I don't know how Omaha, Nebraska. We already know who put this list together.
4: Yeah.
5: With Omaha
4: They're not on the list.
7: No South Carolina. Columbia, no Charleston.
6: I thought Omaha sold steaks. Ain't that where them steaks come from?
4: The commercials. You're right. Omaha steak. I think you're right. Yeah.
7: The show got a lot of corn out there. I believe it's for corn.
5: I thought that was Iowa.
7: I can't see the barbecue corn. Nebraska cornfields out there, they got all of that.
4: Idaho has potatoes.
7: Potatoes.
6: Right.
5: Back to barbecue. How did we get...
4: You got to have sides.
5: Yeah.
6: Well, when you stuff the potato, you put barbecue on it, okay?
4: Omaha number 8 threw everybody off,
5: I think. That's off the list. Mm-hmm. We're going to insert the Carolinas in that.
7: Please.
5: North Carolina, because they get some good
4: barbecue.
5: When
4: I was a kid, Yeah. When I was a kid in Chicago, I thought would have been in the... We had really good barbecue in Chicago.
6: I've never known Chicago to be known for barbecue.
4: That's because you didn't grow up there.
5: Yeah, it's okay. I mean, I grew up in Chicago, and then I moved to Texas as a teenager, and then Texas won that contest.
6: Y'all all got right. Pizza and hot dogs. That's what y'all got.
4: Coming up in 20 minutes after the hour, we'll have more of the Steve Harvey Morning Show right after this.
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0: Knows how hot it is. It's a real scorcher out there this summer. This week, an intense heat dome has expanded across the Midwest and South, putting more than 100 million Americans under extreme heat conditions. Forecasters say daily highs will hit or exceed 100 degrees in many areas, and the National Weather Service has already issued heat warnings and advisories for over 70 million people. Officials urge everyone to stay hydrated, limit your outdoor activity, and check on vulnerable neighbors. All right, that's what they advise.
1: It is hot.
2: Really?
0: Very hot.
2: It is.
0: So, Steve, have you been doing this? Keep staying hydrated, limiting your outdoor activity, and checking on your neighbors?
2: Yeah, you know, I stay hydrated. Last week, I got a little dehydrated. I wasn't drinking enough. But I came back and I got it together. There's certain, like, juice combinations that really hydrate you. Like cucumber, water with pineapple, watermelon. Mm-hmm. Watermelon is a great hydration thing.
0: Mm-hmm. Yeah, that's right.
2: But you got to stay hydrated in this weather, man. It's critical.
0: You do. And they also say limit your outdoor activity and check on your neighbors. So have you been doing that as well?
3: Six of people out there already. We don't have no problem with this information. This heat is what we need. We need it.
1: Sickle cell.
3: We out having party. We got a picnic today. It's hot as hell. We fine with this.
0: Coming up in 33 minutes after the hour, we'll play a round of Would You Rather right after this.
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1: I used to think about immature things. 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
1: 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It is time now, guys, for a round of Would You Rather. This is the 4th of July cookout edition, okay? So would you rather charcoal grill or gas grill?
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3: Come on.
2: Now, one of them.
3: Come on. I use lump charcoal, which is actually wood.
1: Uh-huh.
3: I haven't used briskets in years.
2: What? Why is she asking the cooking question?
3: She don't even know what we're talking about, Tommy.
4: You got an attitude.
3: Tommy, she don't even know what we're talking about.
1: Sounds so mean. Because I asked the would you rather question.
3: Tommy, she don't even know what she asked.
1: I do.
4: She tried to put out there
1: I know what charcoal is.
2: Charcoal or gas? How do you
1: shut up? Beef ribs or pork ribs? Would you rather beef ribs or pork ribs? More food, Tommy.
4: Yeah.
2: Pork ribs.
3: And pork. And when you put it on open fire and you bar and you expose them to lump charcoal with wood chips, is no longer pork anyway.
2: It's just what is it?
3: It becomes a new meat. It's called barbecue.
4: Never say that all the time.
1: Is that I'm saying B-O-B-B-Y? Bobby. Like Bobby Brown?
3: B-O-B-B-Y. Barbecue. Mm-hmm. It's a whole new meat. It ain't even pork no more, I'm telling you.
1: Oh,
3: because
1: wow.
3: I don't really care for pork at all.
1: Uh-huh.
3: But when I'm eating baby backs, I'm telling you, it go down just like beef.
1: All right. This is the Would You Rather 4th of July cookout edition. Flats or drums when it comes to chicken wings? You like the flats or you like the drumstick? Which
3: flats.
1: One?
2: You don't do that on the 4th. You cook the whole wing. You don't break that up like that. See, you got two different. You got your
1: mad.
2: Holidays mixed up. That's Super Bowl you talking about with flats and drumette. This is the 4th. You cook the whole wing.
1: I like flat. Period.
3: Yeah, he is telling the truth, though.
4: Yeah.
1: Oh, he is. I like flats. I don't care what holiday it is. All right. Would you rather dry rub or lots of barbecue sauce?
2: You don't need sauce.
3: Because my rub is off the chain. Now, if you're going to do a sauce, Jen Ira, JenIra .com. Uh-huh. The hands down best barbecue sauce in the world in a bottle. JenIra.com barbecue sauce. Order the mild, the medium, and the hot. And Lord have mercy, prepare yourself for the best barbecue you've ever had. I'm telling you right now.
1: I like to get an endorsement.
3: It's better than Williams Brothers. And I thought that was better than
1: Sweet Baby Ray. All right, one last one. Spades or dominoes?
4: Oh, either one, you can get hurt. Spades.
3: Oh, you got to go spades because more black people play spades.
2: When the ladies play more. But there's some lady dominoes now. There's some lady dominoes.
1: We'll be back in 49 minutes after the hour to close out the show and our last break of the day right after this.
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4: A Better Life with Dr. Sanjay Gupta.
5: As someone who's been married nearly 25 years, I'll tell you, there's a lot of great things about having a spouse. And according to a new study out of the University of Miami Health System, marriage might even be linked to a lower risk of cancer. Why? Well, the researchers said people who are married are less likely to engage in risky behavior. They're more likely to get a nudge to go to regular preventive medicine appointments and screenings. And they have a partner to share the load of family obligations, household chores, and finances. No one is saying you should get married in the pursuit of better health. But if you are single, how can you build a strong support system to maybe get some of these same benefits? Do your own research, find out what's important, and then hold members of your squad accountable and let them hold you accountable as well. That can provide a lot of support. I'm Dr. Sanjay Gupta, helping you live a better life.
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1: And it's probably my favorite time of the year because I get to hang out with some guys and some men who knew me before all of this happened to me. And that's really been a great blessing for me, man, because I'm able to be myself around these men. I don't have to put on no pretenses. They knew me before all of this. They've seen the changes in me and they see the similarities in me. And they cool with both of them. Because I developed a saying over my life, I was who I was and I am who I am. And I'm cool with both them people. Now, I say it a little bit more graphic when I'm talking to them, but just for the radio, I was who I was and I am who I am. And I'm cool with both them blanks. And you can put that in however you want to, but that's how I say it to myself. But we were talking the other day, and one of my partners is a pastor, and he sent me this thing called the 7 Rules of Life. And he said, man, when I listen to your show, Steve, I've heard you say all of these things at one point in time. He said, I just thought I'd send it to you. So for the first time, I have it kind of all like printed out, right? The 7 Rules of Life. And I'm going to share them with you right now because they're very, very helpful. And the pastor calls them the 7 Rules of Life, and he sent them to me. Number one, make peace with your past so it won't disturb your present. I think that's so important for people, man, that you stop allowing who you were and stop allowing people to come into your life to remind you of who you were when clearly you've changed and moved on. Stop allowing people to hold you to your past mistakes when God has clearly forgiven you and move on, man. I get tired of people talking about me. I don't even worry about that no more. What you did, you left this and you walked out of here and you did this. You don't even know the story. Rule number 2, what other people think of you, and I learned this from Bishop Jakes. Number 2, what other people think of you is none of your business. And I've often said that what other people think of you is none of your business, nor should you make it yours. It ain't your business what they think of you, because it don't even matter. You'll be so much happier if you quit worrying about what other people think of you. Number 3, time heals almost everything. So give it some time. You know, people think when something happens to them, it's permanent. It's given some time. I had a friend of mine whose wife's mother passed, and he called me. He said, man, because my mom's still living, I know your mom gone. Do you have any advice for my wife? Because she want to give up. And I was going, well, first of all, would your mother want you to give up? With all those of us who have lost our mother loved us enough where I'm sure our mother would want us to continue and live the best life we could. So you in here talking about giving up because your mama gone. Hold on, man. Give this thing some time. It's called grief. It's hard to deal with, but give it some time because time heals almost everything if you give it time. Number 4, no one is in charge of your happiness except you. Stop giving people permission to direct your life and determine who you are. That's yours. No one is in charge of your happiness except you. Bishop Jakes told me one time, he said, it's not your job to make another person happy, nor should you make it yours. Because it's a hard job. It's an impossible job. You can't make another person happy. I've tried it before. Trust me, you can't. Number 5, don't compare your life to others. And don't judge them because you have no idea what their journey is all about. How many times have you been judged by people about your life when they don't even know the story? Somebody asked me one time, they said, man, you always crying. Every time I see you crying, you know why I cry when I'm talking about it? Because I know the fine print. Y'all saw the headlines. I know the fine print. I know the story. I know the story behind it. I know the context that the story was in. I remember all the pain of it. I remember all the wishing it would change. And now that it's changed, sometimes it brings tears to my eyes. So don't compare your life to others and don't judge them because you ain't got no idea what their journey is all about. Number 6, stop thinking too much. It's all right not to know the answer. Do you know how many times you've talked yourself out of something? And the reason you talk yourself out of something because there's an answer you don't have an answer to, and because you there's a question or a problem you don't have an answer to, and because you don't have an answer, it freezes you. Because I don't know how that's going to turn out, or I don't know how that's going to be. Man, stop thinking too much. It's all right not to know the answers. You ain't supposed to know what your future holds. You just supposed to live it and have the faith that it's going to be all right. Now, it's going to be some problems coming. Know that. But you ain't got to sit here and try to figure out what's wrong with tomorrow. And last but not least, the seven rules of life. Smile. Smile. You don't own all the problems in the world. Smile. Because you don't own all the problems in the world. Smile. Because no matter how bad it's going for you, you better believe it's going way worse for somebody else. Smile. Kirk Franklin wrote a song, "You Look So Much Better When You Smile Anyway." I know it's hard, but man, those are the seven rules of life, man. I just want to share it with you. That's been a benefit to me. I've known them all, but to see them all in print in front of me meant a lot to me the other day, so I thought I'd share it with you. Y'all have a great day today. Talk to God today. Love to hear from you. Okay, y'all stay in peace. We out.

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0: WRBO Century, wrapping up over 40 minutes of nonstop music. How you doing? I'm Monique Jordan, aka Mojo. This is the Midday Vibe. It's Thursday, y'all. Come on. One more day to the weekend. One more day to the weekend. One more day to get all the stuff done. One more day to the weekend. But that really ain't true, because you know what? Tomorrow's a holiday. So that means today is technically my Friday, right? Your Friday too? Oh, you got to work tomorrow? My bad. My bad. But either way, let's get this thing started. So today, July 2nd, the Nationals are National Wildland Firefighter Day and National I Forgot Day. Okay, easy enough. Coming up in 30 minutes, I got that keyword for you. Of course, we're trying to send you to go check out Mary J. Blige in Las Vegas. Keep it locked for that. Birthdays and anniversaries coming up at 10:42-ish. If you got a birthday or anniversary, get it in. 617-1035. Yep, you could text as well. 12 o'clock, DJ Frost comes in and do his thing. The At Work Network Throwback Lunch Mix is going to be on your radio, so make sure you keep it locked in for that. Got to send some love to KNN. I can't pronounce it, but they're our winners for the At Work Network check-in. We'll have lunch today at Backyard Burgers. Congratulations to y'all. Giveaways, I got those as well. I'm ready to get this thing started. You? Come on, let's get it. Stick around. But 103.5 WRBO. Good morning.
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4: Here's your forecast from News Channel 3. Sunny and hot today. Mid and upper 90s will produce a heat index over 110, and that has prompted a heat warning to be in effect for this afternoon. Likely similar conditions for Friday. I'm News Channel 3's Todd Demers.
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2: It's Sybil Wilkes with what we need to know. President Trump's newly released annual financial disclosure reveals he generated over $1 billion from various cryptocurrency ventures, royalties, and property investments during his first year back in office. This comprehensive 927-page report shows the president netted over $526 million alone from the digital tokens managed in part by his sons. Detroit's historic Motown Museum is currently undergoing a massive $75 million donor-driven expansion ahead of its highly anticipated grand reopening in 2027. The extensive renovation of the legendary Hitsville, USA campus aims to elevate the city's global tourism footprint while preserving the legendary legacy of icons like Stevie Wonder and Marvin Gaye. I'm Sybil Wilkes. Be informed. Be empowered.
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Monique Jordan hanging out with you. Midday vibing and things. Coming up, that new one from Snoop Dogg and Swiss Beats right now. Some Mario off the request lines. Keep it where you got it. We're 1035 WRVO. Good morning.

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0: 103.5 WRBO. I don't know about you, but I like that. I like that. Snoop Dogg, Swiss Beats. Now, the name of the song kind of threw me because they say step, like in between everything else. It's step, step. And that's the name of the song. Anyway, I'm Monique Jordan. This is the Midday Vibe. You know what time it is, right? Because I know y'all been waiting for this keyword. Y'all be like, Monique, you're late. What happened? Okay, so I'm on it. The keyword this morning, and again, this is for your trip to go check out Mary J. Blige in Las Vegas, right?
1: Yeah.
0: Absolutely free. We got your airfare. We got your hotel stay. We got tickets to the show. Oh, we got dinner too. Not to mention, you get to meet the queen, baby. So look, take this keyword and text it to 95819. The keyword is work. You better work. Work. W-O-R-K. Text that right now to 95819 for your chance to win that flyaway, okay? Coming up, birthdays and anniversaries. You still got time to get yours in. 617-1035 is the number. Stick around.
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1: Here's your forecast from News Channel 3. Sunny and hot today. Mid and upper 90s will produce a heat index over 110, and that has prompted a heat warning to be in effect for this afternoon. Likely similar conditions for Friday. I'm News Channel 3's Todd Demers.
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0: 103.5 WRBO, some PJ Morton for you at Mutual. Monique Jordan hanging out with you midday, vibing and things on this Thursday. All right, y'all, time for birthdays and anniversaries brought to you by the Mississippi Lottery. What I do is I shout out national celebrities celebrating birthdays, and then I let you know the local celebrities that are celebrating birthdays today as well. Today, we're going to kick it off with wrestler Bret Hart. He is 69 years old. Happy birthday to him. Actress Lindsay Lohan is 40. Happy birthday. Actress Ashley French is 41. Rapper Burna Boy is celebrating his birthday. Happy birthday to him. So Weedy, am I saying the name right? She's 33. Happy birthday to her. Soccer player Alex Morgan is 37. Frank Mel is 64. Happy birthday. Larry David is 79. Happy birthday. Richard Petty, the race car driver, is 89. Rapper Vince Staples is 33. Basketball player Derek White is celebrating his birthday today as well. Locally, got to say happy birthday to Belinda King, celebrating a birthday. Marvin Spear, happy birthday to you. Happy, happy anniversary to Terrence and Josephine Vaughn, celebrating 15 years of marriage. Happy anniversary to y'all. Y'all deserve a hand clap for that one. I'm just saying. 15 years? Okay. Happy anniversary. Jermaine Brent, happy birthday to you. Mark Jones, happy birthday. Michael Williams, happy birthday. If you're celebrating a birthday or anniversary and I missed you, I apologize. Really hoping you're having a wonderful day, though. All right. Coming up, Kalani Folded on 103.5 WRBO. Good morning.
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4: Here's your forecast from News Channel 3. Sunny and hot today. Mid and upper 90s will produce a heat index over 110, and that has prompted a heat warning to be in effect for this afternoon. Likely similar conditions for Friday. I'm News Channel 3's Todd Demers.
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1035 WRVO, some Donnell Jones to kick you 11 o'clock hour off. I'm Monique Jordan, a.k.a. Mojo. This is the Midday 5 Thursday. Technically, one more day to the weekend, but you know it's the 4th of July weekend, and it kicks off today for most. Keep it where you got it. Coming up, I'll let you know what's going on around town.

0: with you. It is Thursday, so look, you already know what's happening tonight. If you didn't, I'm going to play back the city of Memphis. They were here a couple of weeks ago talking about the 4th of July show. If you missed it or need a little information on it, here it goes.
1: Liberty for All, this is our fourth year doing it, and every year gets bigger and bigger. At Tiger Lane, from 5 to 9, and fireworks will go off promptly at 9 p.m. It's free. We'll have food trucks. We'll have some of the carnival games. We may have our video board out there doing some things, but it's a huge, huge event for families to come to Tiger Lane and just celebrate the 4th, which is actually on the 2nd this year.
0: All right, it's on the 2nd.
1: On the 2nd of July. Okay. Yes, ma'am.
0: All right.
2: Miss Marsha being modest, so when

0: that you could do at a carnival, we would have it at a fireworks show.
1: Y'all got a dunking booth?
0: We would have a dunking
1: booth. Get out of here.
0: Just for you. We'll have it if you come.
1: I'm coming. I'm coming. All right. I'm coming, and I'm looking for that dunking booth, baby. I sure am. So, again, that's going on tonight. Mickey coming out. Bring the kiddies. Have some fun. Have some safe fun, okay? Keep it where you got it. Coming up, we got some music going away from Albie Shore. Also coming up, got some 803 Fresh and Fantasia for you. Either way, hang out with your girl. But 103.5 WRBO.
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4: Here's your forecast from News Channel 3. Sunny and hot today. Mid and upper 90s will produce a heat index over 110, and that has prompted a heat warning to be in effect for this afternoon. Likely similar conditions for Friday. I'm News Channel 3's Todd Demers.
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I'm Monique Jordan. Here's Mike Clark Jr.

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3: 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And today, we got to give a big, big shout-out to K&N. 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

All right, y'all, you already know it's time for the At Work Network check-in. But before I do that, I missed a bunch of birthdays. Real quick, Antonio Taylor, happy birthday to you. Ramon Johnson. What up, Ramon? Happy birthday to you. Prince Precious Sago, happy birthday. Jakia Harris, happy birthday to you. Rashawn Bailey, and a big, big happy birthday going out to Miss Hattie Jones. All right? At Work Network check-in. We're going to kick it off with our winners this week. K&N. I'm going to get the right name from them when I see them this afternoon. Also celebrating, but my At Work Network check-in. Pulse Apartments, Central Holland, Smoking G's, Hot Dogs and Things, Jabil, what's up? Staybridge Suites, what's poppin'? Got to say what's up to Olive Branch. Tone Alone's out there. Thanks a lot for checking in. Part 2

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1: All right, y'all. 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
1: All right, y'all. Part two of the At Work Network check-in. All right, bear with me. I'm going to try and get it all. Here we go. 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

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Man, listen, I didn't forget about you. House of Exquisite Design Boutique, FedEx, MLGW, Mid-South Food Bank, Ajax Distribution, Money Grip over there, the IRS, New Albany Walmart checking in, DCS, the state of Tennessee, Medlog, Beale Street Corvette Club, Stepping Stones ABA, Spoil Me Nail Bar. Thank y'all for jamming on a job with your girl. Here's October London.

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0: WRBO, that is Century with Don't Mind. I'm Monique Jordan hanging out with you on this Thursday, midday vibing and things. There's a lot of people Friday today. Yeah, long weekend ahead. Looking forward to it. Again, I got to give a big, big shout out to you. Seriously, thank you so much for rocking with me. If you heard yesterday made my 2-year anniversary here. And there's like a bunch of y'all that's been rocking with me since day one. And I thank you. I really, really thank you. You know who y'all are, right? Sure. All right, so let me give you this keyword. Of course, we're trying to send you to go check out Mary J. Blige. Oh, tomorrow is the last day for this flyaway. So make sure you get in where you fit in, okay? Last day tomorrow, okay? So the keyword is all, A-L-L, all. Text that right now to 95819 for your chance to win this flyaway. Yeah, we got your airfare, your hotel stay. We got dinner before the show. We got show tickets, and you get to meet Mary J. Blige. So go ahead and do that. You know you wanna. Go ahead and do that. Again, the keyword is all. Text that right now to 95819 and stick around. We're 103.5 WRBO.
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1: 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I thought it was a damn bunion. 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What is this
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1: on my ass right now? 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Hey, y'all, it's Steve Harvey. 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
4: Here's your forecast from News Channel 3. Sunny and hot today. Mid and upper 90s will produce a heat index over 110, and that has prompted a heat warning to be in effect for this afternoon. Likely similar conditions for Friday. I'm News Channel 3's Todd Demers.
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I'm Monique Jordan hanging out with you. 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

0: 103.5 WRBO. That is Genevieve along with Jordan Ward. The name of the song is called Waiting Room. I'm Monique Jordan, Nika, and Mojo hanging out with you on this Thursday midday vibing. Shouting out everybody that's passing through. If you hear my voice, you definitely got the right one. 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All right. In entertainment news, we're not going to talk about Taylor Swift and her wedding because that's what everybody's talking about. I got better things to talk about. Did you see Danny Glover on a Today show? Man, that hurt me to my heart. I did not know that he was diagnosed with Alzheimer's. Yeah, he was diagnosed in 2023. He's 79 years old. He's going to be 80 at the end of this month. Yeah, definitely feel bad for him. But, you know, age be aging, you know. Yeah, so anyway, keep it where you got it. Coming up, I got some music on the way from T.I. Before I get out of here, I'm going to also hit that Snoop Dogg and Swiss Beats. Either way, hang out with your girl. We're 103.5 WRBO. 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
2: It's Sybil Wilkes with what we need to know. President Trump's newly released annual financial disclosure reveals he generated over $1 billion from various cryptocurrency ventures, royalties, and property investments during his first year back in office. This comprehensive 927-page report shows the president netted over $526 million alone from the digital tokens managed in part by his sons. Detroit's historic Motown Museum is currently undergoing a massive $75 million donor-driven expansion ahead of its highly anticipated grand reopening in 2027. The extensive renovation of the legendary Hicksville, USA campus aims to elevate the city's global tourism footprint while preserving the legendary legacy of icons like Stevie Wonder and Marvin Gaye. I'm Sybil Wilkes. Be informed, be empowered.
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0: 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You gotta make her say my name one time here.
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0: 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Offer ends Monday, July 6th. And let me just say this about the Stephen A. Smith running for president thing. I think he knows that he can't win, and the people that powers that be know he can't win. Because to win, you have to have support from black women, and that his hair will come back before it's support from black women. If you ever see Stephen A. Smith with a full head of hair, a strong hairline, it's either the apocalypse or the rapture. Either one of them. Or he'd been to Turkey. This is just, when you read the Epstein list, have you read some of the stuff that's in that list?
3: Man, that is crazy.
0: Isn't it interesting that people who have those predilections find themselves in jobs where they can be in close proximity to the very thing they like? Did you see the dude, LifeTouch, the CEO of LifeTouch, taking the, you know, school pictures? Now, we had Olin Mills, but LifeTouch in a lot of parts of the
3: country. Yeah, I remember.
0: LifeTouch. No wonder people don't ever smile on their school pictures.
4: I was proud they included Haiti, because Haitians are Latins, too.
0: Yeah. That's it. They speak French.
3: Yeah, but that's still, that's a Latin language.
4: Spanish.
3: It says Spanish, French, Portuguese, Italian, Romaine.
0: I tell you what, whether you're Latin, Haitian, African descent, when the police pull you, you'll get out the car. Yep. Don't be trying to say, get it.
5: Basically.
0: Go, Haitian, get out the car. I'm Spanish.
5: They're not going to care.
0: And they don't give a damn. I don't care about none of that.
5: Yeah.
0: That was in songs played on the radio, or the DJ, you be trying to tape it, and the DJ be talking.
5: Be talking about, shut up!
0: You be quiet. Welcome to Ezekiel's Car Wash and Tax Service.
5: Yeah.
0: Damn it, now I got to start all over again. This program brought to you by...
3: Check that cash was, and dry cleaning and fried chicken.
0: Yes, indeed. Dueling Soul Food on Imperial. You come on down and get you some. You need no teeth to eat my beef. Yes, sir.

0: All right, ladies and gentlemen, join us on the show as somebody we watched grow up and just become just always working. She's always working. She won't stop.
1: Every time I see her on social media, she's on a different
0: set. She won't stop doing.
1: Damn. Save some for us.
0: Jesus Christ. She's Jamaican and Mexican. Jesus Christ. Put your hands together for the one and only Kim Fields. How are you, sweetheart?
2: I am not good as you, but
0: I tell you what, this is interesting. I was thinking about this the other day. I think you posted we were DMing each other, and I think the thing that is interesting is that we have seen you in every incarnation of television, everything. Like we saw you when they had beta, before they had beta VCR. Then we saw you when they had VCR.
1: Wow.
0: Then we saw you when they had CDs, and now we see when they stream.
2: Oh, well, thank you. Thank you. I mean, God is certainly good, and I'm grateful because that means that people want to see my ass and still supporting. So I'm grateful, you know, to everybody that's always watching, because when they don't watch, they don't keep it on the air.
0: Ain't that
2: so,
0: the truth? You know. If there was one piece of advice that you got from the beginning of your career to now that it served you well, what would it be?
2: Oh, well, you know, Mom. And so Mom has given me so many nuggets over my career. But early on, when I first started doing facts, and she said, baby, you start at 100%, and everything that you say and do can either keep you there or chip away at that. And that has really helped me to make...
0: And when your mother's name is Chip, she's telling the truth. Like, just Chip, she's letting you be eating.
2: But it's the truth, you know. And then when I went to audition, my very first audition, actually, Miss Butterworth Sarah, I was very intimidated and terrified because I saw Janet there. Remember back in the day, we had the Jackson specials, the summer specials. Right. And so she was already a star even before Good Times. And so I saw her and I just thought, oh, my God, I don't belong here. I just want to go home. I shouldn't be here. And Mom took me to the bathroom and she says, listen, you're in your own head. You're in your own way. Don't let anything or anybody intimidate you, especially your own mind. She said, that girl is in there doing nothing. You are doing this to you. You're allowing your mind to intimidate you like that. And that's just not the case. Always do your best and be yourself.
0: And that is how you go from the facts to the upshows. That's how you go from black and white TV to streaming, Jack. Don't let nobody chip away.
2: Was not on black and white TV.
0: Well, I tell you what is true. I did see your ass on that little TV on top of the TV. I know that. That's for real. One for picture, one for color. I did that for real. Tootie. All right. I'm very proud of you, and you look great, you sound great, and you're working at optimal level. It's very great to talk to you, and I'll see you soon, hopefully. All right, take care.
2: Sounds good.
0: Yes, Kim Fields, ladies and gentlemen. The Upshow. Check it out on Netflix streaming now. You can see it anytime you want. I'm gonna see more episodes because
1: you have to.
0: Yeah, she's my special.
1: She got you, and she does stunts.
0: There you go. Didn't you hang up on her? Damn it, we were supposed to be talking about her. Jesus Christ. Chip away on the phone, Skip. All right. Bye-bye, baby.
1: Thanks, Skip.
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1: Wait, what's going on?
0: 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You know he got warrants. 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White folk will get up early in the morning to walk a dog. 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
1: Now it's time for the streaming movie review with Alebo, the streaming hack warrior.
2: Hamne salami anani. Olamne say. Hamne, hamne, ham. Uh-oh. Dear. My own brother.
1: What's that, Alebo?
2: You know what just is past us? Cinco de Mayo. You know, Cinco de Mayo is basically Taco Tuesdays, drunker and louder. Uh-oh. Cinco de Mayo is crazy. But 6 de Mayo is the day when your liver files for divorce. It's the day when you whisper, ever again, while hugging your toilet and cereal. And it is also the Mother's Day, the day everyone should do something special for the mother. Yes, dinner and flowers are very nice, but this year, do something that she will never forget.
1: What?
2: Get her a custom calendar where every month is just a picture of you sleeping on her couch as an adult. Uh-oh. A homemade coupon book for one free eye roll. Yes, this year, I will give my mother a glow-in-the-dark toilet seat with her face printed on it. This way, when she sits down, she kisses her own butt. I'm serious. Today's movie is perfect for the Mother's Day. The movie is The Devil is Wearing Prada 2. Starring Mel Gibson and Anne Hathaway. You know, they have waited 28 years to make this sequel from the original 2006 movie. A smart, sensible girl starts working as an assistant for a cynical, high-fashion magazine editor. This movie was a big hit. And like all bigger Hollywood moneymakers, they make a sequel. And dear, my own brother, you know how I feel about sequels. They're like the friend who keeps having one more baby. We all wish he would just stop. They're like my brother's third wife. Younger, louder, and somehow even worse. I'm serious. This time around, everyone is back, and they're all trying to navigate their careers amid the decline of traditional magazine publishing. You see, no one reads the magazine anymore. They get on their notebooks and computers. I have to ask though, why does the devil wear Prada? The devil seems more like a dripped out Gucci and polo guy with ice everywhere. I mean, Satan has no budget, I'm serious. This movie is good, but is it as good as the original? You have to decide. I gave her 3 handbags, and if you ate the spoon by last Sunday, I have something just for the mothers on Mother's Day. The Mother's Day Survival Kit. It comes with the chocolate, the booze, the earplugs, and the silent scream you deserve for moms who gave up sleep, sanity, and a flat stomach. It's perfect for the woman who gave you life and now needs a break from it. But it comes with a warning, may cause sudden outbursts, and I'm fine while drinking in the closet. I'm serious. This is Alebo, your hacking warrior, with the Stream Hacking Movie Review. Hamne selam nienani, olamne se, hamne, hamne, ham.
0: Ever wonder what happens behind the scenes of the D.L. Hughley Show?
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0: D.L. sings the hits.
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4: 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Pretty young
0: things. The D.L. 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

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Uncle Joe's got the tongs, Auntie's got the playlist, and DL's got the clapbacks. 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

0: Now it's time for Kyle Hughley, a.k.a. Special K, the latest hot record producer, to drop another joint on Short Bus Records.
1: And it's your boy Special K, another Short Bus Records banger, baby, baby. Now listen up, everybody. Former basketball star and current sports commentator Jay Williams is following in Stephen A. Smith's footsteps by praising Trump's UFC at the White House. Here's Coon and Jay. It's another

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0: 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That's your boy.
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0: Did you hear Stephen A. Smith? It's counterproductive just calling him, convict. He is a convict. He is, but keeping it historically relevant. Like, he doesn't need you to erase history. He's doing a good enough job by himself.
4: Oh, boy.
0: I ain't gonna take advice for somebody whose head is so long, Dandruff got to fall out with a parachute. I'm not doing it. You know, because the thing that this administration does is they do a lot of punitive things to make it hard on people. Like when they wanted people to miss. Remember he sued so that the government didn't have to pay the SNAP benefits, so people would actually be hungry during Thanksgiving. And there hadn't been, and white people, there hadn't been that many hungry white people in November since the first Thanksgiving. Yeah, it's been an interesting week. Like, Cash Patel.
5: Crazy. Cash Patel, the USA hockey people.
0: First off, I don't think it's appropriate for the director of the FBI to be drinking like that, like a frat boy.
5: Yep.
0: But I also don't think if you're a cross-eyed FBI director, you shouldn't be doing anything to skewer your vision at all. Lady Justice is already blind. We need at least the FBI director to see straight. You know, Deion Cole, I guess Mike Epps,
5: He admitted that. He was just right. I was just telling a joke.
0: But Deion, I did Deion's podcast. Funny, no.
5: Why do y'all sit so far across from on the sofa?
0: I don't know.
6: Two grown ass men. What they supposed to be?
5: Yeah, I know. It just looks
6: like a love seat or something.
0: But it does. It is far. No, even when you do it, it's far.
5: It's far. Yeah, it looks weird.
0: It does. I don't know if it looks weird.
5: Yeah, it does. I'm telling you.

0: Now, welcome to the show. He's a philanthropist. He's an activist. He's a musical genius. Put your hands together for the one and only John Legend.
1: What's happening, DL?
0: I can't call it. I might spoil it. Eight albums? Is it eight of them, right?
1: Yeah, if you, I mean, you could count more. Like, I did one with The Roots that doesn't count in that eight, but so I could say nine.
0: Look at, he's not even dry snitching right there. I could say nine, but you go ahead and keep your little eight, DL.
2: <His props>.
0: You know what's funny? Jasmine and I were having an argument. I have never heard a bad John Legend song ever, one time, ever. Have you ever written a bad John Legend song?
1: Yeah, I just don't put them out. I try not to put them out.
0: It's interesting because you've been able to have a viewpoint about civic matters and political matters that put you at odds with a lot of people, right? Obviously.
1: Sure.
0: And yet, yet it hasn't affected, like, they still, like, I don't like his politics, I don't like what he believes, I don't like this, but damn, he makes some good music. There's still a line of demarcation. People give you that great, like, people hate what I say, so they hate what I believe. People might hate what you believe, but they still f*** what you do. That's a rare thing.
1: Well, you know, I think there are some people that probably won't listen to my music the same way because they disagree with me. And there's some people that won't come to my concerts because of that. But I'm willing to make the sacrifice because I feel like I'm saying my truth. And it's more liberating for me to be honest and tell my truth rather than try to hide the way I feel. I care about these things and I talk about them because I care about them.
0: Well, you know what? You earn the name. Like, I think you can't be, if your name is Nicole or Michelle, you're going to be beautiful. That's just, I think you can, it's impossible to not be attractive. And if your name is Legend, you better earn it. And you do. So I can't even be mad. So I wish you nothing but success. I hope you keep writing great songs. I hope you keep staying true to yourself and socially as well as artistically. I wish nothing but the best because you really are an artist who I look forward to hearing from and hearing. And I wish you, I do, I swear, for your anniversary. Those are all heartfelt wishes. John Legend, Legend, a Devil Album. You better go limber up, young man. You got a day plan for you, so get to it. All right, John. Take care, man. Thank you for coming by. Appreciate it.
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0: 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Nobody told me it was Casual Friday. We be at home watching the news. I was just there. They done killed the supervisor. I'm apply for the job tomorrow.
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0: Women get drunk and try to pretend like they don't know what they did tonight.
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0: You sure did.
1: Give me a kiss.
0: You must be out your mind. We not kissing no more this week. I know where your mouth been, nasty.
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0: 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We're keeping the party going with Wax, Tax, and Drake. 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Hughley Show.
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0: Mel Gibson told this woman you dress like a whore, and I hope you get raped by a pack of a pack of. I've never seen a pack of. But I've seen a lot of. A pack of. What are we, cigarettes? Give me $20 on pump one, please, and a pack of them right there. They, oh, they fresh? All right, two packs of. Such a controversial word, they took it out of all of Mark Twain's books. They said it 219 times, Huckleberry Finn said it four times in Tom Sawyer. They decided they would replace the word with slave. I don't know about you, but I'd rather be a than a slave. You call me, I could be offended, but I could still drive home to my house. You call me slave, I gotta go with you, ain't that a come here, slave. I'm a he's a slave, I'm going home. This is bull.
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0: barbecue, check. 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
2: Hello, my brothers and sisters. 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

0: 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Some folks celebrate the 4th with flags. 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

0: Feature. Welcome to the stage where we spotlight some of the funniest comedians. Some you know, some you don't. Today, welcome to the stage, Leclerc Andre.
1: You know the most aggressive bears? You know the most dangerous bear? Do you guys know?
2: Polar.
1: Yeah, I was going to say white, but you're a polar bear. Where'd a polar bear come from, you know? You have no problem calling them black and brown bears, you know, but... All of a sudden, the killer bears are polar. That's crazy. Yeah. I call them privileged bears. That's what I call them. Yeah. Shout out to polar bears. Y'all got a good PR team, you know? Got them out there drinking Coca-Cola. They are dangerous, man.
3: TL and the crew are setting it off weekday afternoons.
0: So, airlines are thinking about charging overweight passengers more. 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Like, have you ever been on a plane they make people...
4: adjust your seat? Yeah. Because of weight.
0: Yeah.
4: How embarrassing, too, by the way.
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1: I don't like strip clubs in my... The Claremont Hotel. Have you seen that?
2: Yep.
1: It's supposed to be some kind of local tourist. It's like a big thing that they do. And it was old strippers.
2: Oh, like, yeah. Strippers. You could say that.
1: It's like old.
2: It was really popular.
1: Man, like imagine if a nursing home had strippers.
2: Shut up.
1: I'm not even trying to be funny. They made money. It's like a stripper retirement home. That's going to do it for us, ladies and gentlemen. It's the D.L. Hughley Show, your 2026 edition. You better get a Valium.
3: It's right there next to the salmon.
2: I know. Like, what was that?
1: And get stabbed with a sword.
4: Pump up the value.
3: Because he has a lot.
2: You got to be specific when you talk.
3: Because he has a lot of height. Bathroom. He got a lot of height on him. You know.
2: Yeah. Tell the truth, shame the devil.
1: Yes, indeed. Jasmine Sanders, what did you learn today?
2: Shout out and congratulations to Michael B. Jordan. It is clearly his year at the SAG Awards. He won the award for outstanding performance by a male actor in a leading role.
1: Yeah.
2: For what? Sinners.
3: He should have got two. He played two people.
2: Yeah, he should have.
4: Well deserved either way.
1: And he didn't get called in this time, so that was great.
2: That, you know, just trying to get things ready for it. The spring, it seems to be coming a bit earlier than expected.
1: Just when
2: you think assuming
1: that,
2: what was it? The beaver or whatever it was that looks for a shadow. The hedgehog. I don't know what it is. But it was wrong. It's not
4: the groundhog.
2: Groundhog, hedgehog.
1: You don't put it on everybody. The possum look for it. I don't know what it is.
3: Raccoon or something.
2: Yeah,
3: chipmunk.
2: Squirrels out there.

0: Welcome to the program. A woman I'm so excited to talk about. I'm hearing she's having her second coming, which is rare. I don't even know how you do. I don't even know you have two of them. Put your hands together for the one and only Erykah Badu. How are you, Miss Lady?
1: How are you? I'm exquisite.
0: For sure. It's interesting because you have been around a good little bit, and you've had a lot of incarnations, like a lot of iterations of yourself, but still remain, like, you still are, like, artistically true. Is that tough to do as an artist?
1: I don't know. It's not hard for me. You know, it's just the way they made me. You know, I am very ambitious and creative, and I remain green. Yeah, there's so many things I don't know. I really feel like my best work is still in me. So I'm always pushing to do something different or something new or something else, or, you know.
0: I tell you what, I got to see you, where were we? I don't know, Jazz in the Garden. I think I was hosting it. And it was, I hadn't seen you in years. Like, I remember I hadn't seen you in a good little bit. And I remember, like, from the time I saw you first to this time, the time I saw you last, you had the same kind of, like, striding, I'm out here, I'm excited, and you were excited to see the audience, you were vibing with them. And that really, that's organic, and that's a testament to you doing what you love.
1: It's new every time. Every single time. It's a new set of people. It's a new opportunity. It's always new, you know.
0: You got your edibles coming. Are they out now? Are your edibles out right now?
1: My edibles, my flower, the trees, all drop.
0: Of course. Of course.
1: My cannabinoid line and my interest is women's studies. My flower is for everybody. It should be illegal. It's just so potent.
0: You said the flower is for everybody, but the other ones, what were you saying was just for women?
1: The research that I'm doing is specifically for the woman's body, because I use the plant medicine in my work. I use it as a doula. I use it as a pranic healer. I use it as, you know, an artist. So I'm interested in those things and the parts of that plant and cannabinoids that we use to deal with certain issues as women. Depression, right. Anxiety, right. Hormones, any kind of womb care and central nervous system energetic care is what I'm interested in. That's my interest.
0: I love you. I can't wait to see what you do next, and I'm definitely going to try your flower.
1: Good. I love you.
0: I love you right back. Erykah Badu. Thank you, baby girl.
1: Thank you.
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0: It is the D.L. 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

0: 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Uncle Joe's got the tongues, Auntie's got the playlist, and DL's got the clapbacks. This 4th of July, let's throw shade, burn meat, and reload the best of the DL Hughley Show, America. You're welcome. It's the DL Hughley Show. And we're back.
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0: The only thing worse than taking a shower with a woman is taking a bath. 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What did you set this on, hell? To you, it's romantic. 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This hurts. 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
1: Who made the potato salad? 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
2: And it's your boy Special K, another Short Bus Records banger, baby, baby. Now listen up, everybody. With the war against Iran, food and gas prices soaring, voter suppression, black people's rights being stripped while white supremacists are rewarded, all have distracted us from Trump's involvement in the Epstein files. Here's What About the Files. It's another bang on Short Bus Records, baby, baby.

0: Yeah. It's another banger on Short Bus Records. Thank you, baby boy. What you need to know with Civil Wilkes is coming up in 10 minutes. It's the D.L. Hughley Show.
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3: 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In a rare trade within the division, the Celtics traded Jaylen Brown to the Sixers for Paul George, two first-round picks, and two second-round selections. Just 2 years removed from a title run where JB won Eastern Conference and Finals MVP, and coming off a season where he stepped in admirably while Jason Tatum was out and led the Celtics to the second best record in the East, they have parted ways with Jaylen Brown. I'm not really sure what the Celtics are doing, but I do love this move for the Sixers. 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

0: Now it's time for what you need to know with the one and only Sibyl Wilkes.
1: It's Sibyl Wilkes with what we need to know. The extreme weather is hot everywhere, so that's our top news story. The Trump administration issued emergency orders for the Mid-Atlantic power grid, maximizing fossil fuel plant output to prevent blackouts during this record-shattering East Coast heat wave. In economic news, Federal Reserve Chair Kevin Warsh announced that inflation risks have dropped significantly due to plunging energy prices following the recent U.S.-Iran peace framework, strongly reasserting the central bank's independent policy path. In entertainment, beloved 79-year-old actor Danny Glover revealed his multi-year diagnosis with Alzheimer's disease, announcing a public partnership with the Alzheimer's Association to fight the neurodegenerative disorder. A jaw-breaking stunt ended in handcuffs after two daredevil urban climbers scaled the Empire State Building's 1,454-foot antenna tower to unfurl a peace banner and stage a high-altitude marriage proposal before being immediately arrested by the NYPD. I'm Sibyl Wilkes. Be informed. Be empowered.
0: Thank you so very much, Sibyl. Jasmine.
2: Indubitably.
0: What? All right. I guess we're going to keep going. 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
3: 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Offer ends Monday, July 6th. Number four of the top five crucial inventions you can thank women for: a computer software, thanks to Grace Hopper. She was actually also awarded the first ever Computer Science Man of the Year award.
4: Wow. Yeah, well, hey, you know, well, if Bruce Jenner can be a woman of the year, she could be a man.
3: Oh, let me move on. Number three of the top five inventions you can thank women for: Ruth Wakefield for the chocolate chip cookie.
4: Oh, yeah.
5: Oh, yeah.
4: And people who blind in one eye and missing a big toe, thank her, too.
5: Yeah, for real.
4: Thank you for this high A1C, Ruth.
3: What was it? The beaver or whatever it was that looks for a shadow? The hedgehog? I don't know what it is. But it was wrong. It's not good.
6: Groundhog?
3: Is it? Yeah, groundhog, hedgehog.
4: She done put it on everybody. The possum look for this. I don't know what it is.
5: Raccoon or something.
4: Yes. Speaking of raccoons, who's the dude that lost in
3: Wesley Hunt?
4: He looked like he's wearing Kazoo's helmet.
5: Yes, that he.
4: I'm gonna start calling that dude Megamind. I'm so melancholy. As reported earlier, Christy Gnome is gone.
3: See it.
4: You should never trust
3: it.
4: A gnome though. I don't even need to trust a gnome is around Christmas. That's it.
5: Or in the garden.
4: I told you, her and Pam Bondi and Christy Gnome and Donald Trump weigh so much makeup. They hug each other. They make a creamsicle. Donald Trump looks like his makeup is Dorito dust, doesn't it? To Rob Reiner. Let me tell you something. I just can't imagine. First off, I can't imagine your child killing you, but then I can't imagine him using your money to get free.
5: Yeah, I know.
3: They put that to an end.
4: Now, if you right damn right, you kill your mama, you should have a public defender.
3: Yeah.
4: I would never even think about killing my mother. Now, I've thought my mother, I'm sure my mother has tried to kill me, but I would never even think about it.

0: All right, welcome to the show. A very, very funny young man who I've had the privilege of being on the road with for many, many years, and now I can't afford him. He's a headliner in his own right. I'm so tired of it. He left me for Bill Bellamy and said, you know.
1: He's above you now.
0: Yeah, it's definitely above my pay grade. I tell you what, I can't afford him. Put your hands together for the very expensive Ali Sadiq. What's happening, baby?
2: How you doing, dear?
0: I'm doing pretty good, but I tell you what, we were at Earthquake's birthday party, I guess, last week, right?
2: Yeah.
0: And this dude had on a vintage Rolex and a Van Cleef & Arpels bracelet on and tried to act like I wasn't supposed to know what that is. I could have got it, too. I just didn't. I have to put kids through college. So you have another comedy special. This is like your third. You catching up with me. You got three in 2 years?
2: Yeah, four in 2 years.
0: Oh, see, such a smartest.
2: Yeah.
0: Now, I will say this. Much as I dislike this, you are hysterically funny and prolific at the same time. So, what's the name of this special?
2: Domino Effect 2, Lost. We did a preview for it. We got a pretty good response. Right up in New York Times and people saying this is one of the most absolutely greatest specials they've ever seen from fantastic storyteller. So it's an actual true sequel from Domino Effect, and you might want to go back and watch that before this one comes out to keep up with the story.
0: It's like The Godfather 1 and 2. You don't want to miss it. The prequel is better than the sequel. Is that what you're trying to tell me?
2: I think that this is a masterpiece. I actually do, and I say that, you know, very reluctantly most of the time, but I'm thinking I outdid myself from the first one. People didn't think to do it, so I think I, you know, took a pretty good swing at it with this one.
0: That's the way you're supposed to think. I think the one thing I would say about your specials is they're special. Like, some people do a special, and I'm like, why are you even on Netflix? Why are you here? Like, what did you have to say? But I think two things I really respect, that you're a student of the craft, and the other thing you do is you have ownership of all your specials. You release them on your own platform, or excuse me, on YouTube, isn't it?
2: Yes, it's on definitely on YouTube. I think that's just the way for me to go at this point, because I'm pretty much independent. And I don't want people to quantify me as based upon the network. You know, the network has nothing to do with the talent. And then I don't want to take people's notes on my craft, because I'm telling a unique story. Some parts people think that I should leave out, and those are the parts that people kind of gravitate towards. And this special is very surprising. Yeah, I say if people watch this one, they are going to go through a roller coaster of emotions with this particular special.
0: So now you're on the road all the time. I told you I can't afford you. You're on the road all the time. Either every place I'm going, I'm coming to. Either he's coming or just going. And I try to smoke as much as possible in the room to make him uncomfortable. You know?
1: That's nice.
0: It's like reverse smudging. You know what I mean? Like, it's reverse
2: when I get like, oh, DL's been here. It's like
0: Would you like me to tell them a story about how I know you've been somewhere? Would you like that?
1: That sounds interesting.
2: No, the thing is, you know, I go into a green room, they have a no smoking sign, and I just laugh. I'm like, DL has been here, so I know quite well that you did not go outside. See, I use you as combat when they tell me something I can't do. I'm like, nope, DL's been here. If they say anything about, oh, we don't have that type of food. No, I'm quite sure DL had a cheese board.
0: So the it is this fourth special in about 2 years is Domino Effect Part 2, right?
2: Yes, Lost. Yes, it is. I'm getting ready to record Domino Effect 3 in September, so I probably I'm doing them like John Wick, you know. I'm doing
0: Ali Sadiq, Domino Effect Part 2, Lost on YouTube. Make sure you check it out. You will not be disappointed, man. I love you, man.
2: Man, love you back, brother.
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0: You know, this week a lot of vegetarians are going to be loading their plate with ribs and all kind of pork, but they're going to be steady going, I'm a vegetarian.
1: Yeah, I'm going to have just this one time.
0: Right. Because you can't, I don't care who you are. The first meat you have when you're a vegetarian is pork. You want the baby backs? There's no way around it. All right, it's time to keep the party going with Wax, Tax, and Dre. Turn it up. It's the D.L. Hughley Show. I'm ready.

0: nothing worse than taking a shower with a woman that's taking a bath. You run the water 25 degrees hotter than we can handle it. What did you set this on, hell? To you, it's romantic. To me, it's like boiling hot dogs. This hurts. 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Oh. Hey, girl, stop splashing. Stop splashing.
1: It's 4th of July week. Let's get our party on with the D.L. Hughley Show.

And then some reporter came on the shocking death of Ronald Reagan. Ronald Reagan was 93. When you 93, you shocked you woke up again. That's the only thing shocking about 93. Oh, I gotta do it all over again, huh? Some reporter came on and said he was a great man who changed the world and made the world better for all mankind. Now, he may have been a great American president to some people, but great men who change the world and make the world better for all mankind do not get to die of natural causes. Somebody kills them. That's the truth. Who do you know that did any good that died of old age? Not Jesus, JFK, Martin Luther King. When you do good, your reward is a bullet. This dude lived longer than Jesus, JFK, and Tupac all put together. So he didn't piss off the right people, that's all I'm saying.

0: 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I'm like, who gonna build it?
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2: And it's your boy Special K, another Short Bus Records banger, baby, baby. Now listen up, everybody. Recently, Wayne Brady reflected on coming out as pansexual, saying he is attracted to persons regardless of their sex or gender. We're going to take it way back with this one. He is, it could be a woman or even a man. It's another bang on Short Bus Records, baby, baby.

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0: We probably do. 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
0: Ooh. 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
2: Now it's time for the streaming movie review with Alebo, the streaming hack warrior.
3: Dear my home brother.
2: What's that, Alebo?
3: May is here. The weather is starting to turn in beautiful, and everyone is preparing for the Mother's Day. The day we honor the woman who loves us unconditionally. The day she reminds us she carried you for 9 months, and you've been a disappointment ever since. It's the day we celebrate the only person allowed to criticize your life choices. And she does it with kindness. Unless you have a warrior mother like me. My mother was just mean. My mother was so mean, she put laxatives in the dog food just to watch him ruin the neighbor's yard. She once told Santa he was on the naughty list.
2: Why?
3: For bringing cheap presents. My mother is so mean, she breastfed me sour milk just to build character. I'm serious. Today's movie has nothing to do with Mother's Day, but it stars a bad mother shutting your mouth. The movie is One Spoon of Chocolate, starring Shameik Damore and Paris DeJackson. This is a movie written and directed by the RZA from the Wu-Tang Clan, and it is produced by Quentin and Tarantino. In this movie, Shameik is an ex-military convict seeking a fresh start in a small town. But his past, it catches up, and he finds love in danger and chaos.
2: Oh.
3: His past is the violence that he used to do all the time, and the love is Paris DeJackson. Yes, Michael DeJackson's only daughter. She is in this movie. This movie moves fast, and there's a lot of action. The script is very good. It's like Tarantino directed a film written by Ice Cube. I'm serious. Shameik is a very good actor. And Paris? Well, I'm not saying she is a thriller or she's bad, but she is like Meryl Streep. If Meryl Streep studied acting by binge-watching Love in Hip Hop Atlanta, I'm serious. With all of this said, this is a good movie. I give it 3 ambas. And for Mother's Day, just for every mother, I will send to you a naked photograph of me. You're welcome. I'm serious. This is Alebo, your hacking warrior, with the stream hacking movie review. Hamde salam yanane. Stay safe and healthy. Hamne, hamne, ham.
4: 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We're giving you the best mixes every hour. Yo, that's how we get down. 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

0: Cry in front of you, Eric Bellinger. 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Of course, it is the Bluff City's best mix of R&B. I am your boy, Lou Bennett. Yeah, your leader, your conductor. We are here and ready to do what we got to do for you on this Thursday. Ever so closer to the old weekend. All right, let's see. Information to pass along to you. Of course, you know we got that for you. The best mix of R&B will be playing. And another opportunity to get yourself qualified, if you have not, for the Mary J. Blige Flyaway. We've got another national keyword, and it's coming your way here in just a little bit. So hang tight, enjoy, because we've got nothing but the best mix of R&B, and it's going on right here, 103.5 WRBO.
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1: From the Traffic Center.
2: 240 West at Mill Branch, right lane blocked with a crash. 240 South leg, also north leg of 40, 40 West between Watkins and Smith Avenue. Stop and go flow for the construction. And Highway 64 East at New Brunswick, crash in the Wolf Chase area. Michael Higgins with your total traffic.
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1: Well, our heat wave continues through 4th of July weekend. Every day through the weekend is going to feature feels like temperatures in the triple digits. So make sure you are staying cool. An isolated thunderstorm is also possible. I'm News Channel 3 weather expert Max Claypool.
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0: Rand Bernard and Overqualified. Loving that little ditty, man, for show on 103.5 WRBO. Of course, it is the Bluff City's best mix of R&B. I am Lou Bennett here on a Thursday. Yeah, Thursday edition of the Showgram Show. And before we go any further, let's give you this national keyword. And the Mary J. Blige Flyaway. You ready? Someone's going to win this flyaway. Yeah, if it's you, you and a guest, we'll be flown. We've got your airline tickets and your hotel stay. Yeah, we got your airline, hotel stay at Park MGM, and we've got your dinner. Yeah, we're going to feed you too. Mm-hmm. Yes, indeed. Plus, you'll get to meet Mary J. Blige and, of course, those premium tickets to the show. 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It's LIFE. That's your national keyword, LIFE, L-I-F-E. Text it now to 95819 for your chance to get in and win, and good luck to you. Here we are on this Thursday. It is the second day of July, if you didn't know. Made in the USA Day, also Freedom from Fear of Speaking Day, and National I Forgot Day, National Disco Day today, and National Lent Awareness Day. There are 2 days until Independence Day, but today, Thursday, July 2nd, 2026. Celebrities celebrating on today, we're saying happy birthday to rappers Saweetie and Burna Boy, both celebrating today. Happy birthday to Margot Robbie. Happy birthday to Alex Morgan, old soccer player there. Happy birthday to Lindsay Lohan. Happy birthday to Katie Taylor, the boxer. Happy birthday to Ashley Tisdale, old Sharpe in the High School Musical movie. Happy birthday to Michelle Branch. Happy birthday to Wayne Yeoman. Yo, Wayne Rigsby on The Mentalist. Happy birthday to baseball player Sean Casey. Happy birthday to Jose Canseco. Happy birthday to Bret the Hitman Hart, Wrestling Hall of Famer. Happy birthday to Wendy Shaw, Francine and American Dad. Happy birthday to Larry David. And happy birthday to Richard Petty, NASCAR legend. And if you're celebrating a birthday or an anniversary, we say happy, happy birthday or happy, happy anniversary to you, and many, many more from your friends, your family, for real. 1035 WRBO.
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4: Well, our heat wave continues through 4th of July weekend. Every day through the weekend is going to feature feels like temperatures in the triple digits, so make sure you are staying cool. An isolated thunderstorm is also possible. I'm News Channel 3 weather expert Max Claypool.
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7: It's Sybil Wilkes with what we need to know. President Trump's newly released annual financial disclosure reveals he generated over $1 billion from various cryptocurrency ventures, royalties, and property investments during his first year back in office. This comprehensive 927-page report shows the president netted over $526 million alone from the digital tokens managed in part by his sons. Detroit's historic Motown Museum is currently undergoing a massive $75 million donor-driven expansion ahead of its highly anticipated grand reopening in 2027. The extensive renovation of the legendary Hicksville, USA campus aims to elevate the city's global tourism footprint while preserving the legendary legacy of icons like Stevie Wonder and Marvin Gaye. I'm Sybil Wilkes. Be informed. Be empowered.
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This is his latest offering. 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I like that. 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

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No matter what you do, RBO is the soundtrack to your workday. Turn it up.